0: Curtis Mayfield, The Impressions, with It's All Right, helping us remember the year of 1963 when minimum wage was up to $1.25 an hour. A new home, you ask? Well, that'd run you about $19,300. Postage stamps were only a nickel a piece. Gasoline, get this, 30 cents a gallon. A gallon of milk, 49 cents, about 55 cents a week, a dozen eggs. 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
0: Copper 94, remembering the year of 1963, a year when Coca-Cola gave us Tab, Pepsi launched Team, and Tropic Surf Green Giant brought out boil-in-the-bag frozen vegetables, and Mary Kay Ash opened up a 500-square-foot retail shop in Dallas, and that went on to be the beginnings of this thing called Mary Kay Cosmetics. And tonight, it's all about 1963, and a part of it, well, America's band, the Beach Boys.

In the Four Seasons, it's Walk Like a Man. 1963 saw the troll Good Luck Charms endear themselves to millions as they were selling for about $1.95 a piece with that long, crazy colored hair. Oh, those were the days, weren't they? Well, 1963 also gave us this Roy Orbison memory. Here's Blue Bayou, Copper 94 with the classic.

0: Copper 94 with Bobby V. It's The Nine Has a Thousand Eyes. And you're probably thinking to yourself, well, just what in the world was on the movie screen back then? Well, I can tell you that we had shows like Alfred Hitchcock's The Birds That Happened at the World's Fair. A Blood Feast was the number two movie. While From Russia with Love, the latest James Bond flick, made its way up to number one at the box office, bringing in over $24 million. And we're back with more music and memories from the Spirit of 63 here on this Timeline Get-Together. 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
0: 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Tonight we're remembering the year of 1963 when, the laser was first used for eye surgery. Hootenannies were becoming all the rage with the artists like Joan Baez and a very young Bob Dylan. Trimline phones and Weight Watchers cookbook made their way into our everyday lives, and we had hits like this we were tuned into on our radios. Copper 94's Classics Hour with the Cascades. Here's The Rhythm of the Rain.

0: Chopper 94 with some beach music, 1963 style. It's the Safaris with Wipeout. Well, tonight we're remembering a year that the Vegematic, Sunny D Orange Juice, the Easy Bake Oven, Evening Captain Crunch, and Fruit Loops made their way into our lives. It's 1963 all over again, where the music and the memories meet here at Copper 94's Classics Hour. Right now, we hand it over to meteorologist Jeff Womack with a look at your weather, brought to you by the Phillipsburg Businesses.
1: We're going to see temperatures moderate ahead of a chance of some badly needed rain here across southwestern Montana, and that looks to come in from a system right through the north. It's going to drag a cold front our direction. As it's coming down, does a quick turn to the southeast. That should bring us enough upslope to bring in some moisture, and now there'll be a few of these downpours where hopefully we'll get about a tenth to 1,500ths of an inch. Most of that's going to be up into the higher elevations. So, but hey, wherever, whenever, it is greatly appreciated given our dry situation, that's for sure. Now, after some chilly mornings, you'll be glad to know that we've got some summer-like temperatures that are going to be coming in right as we get into the weekend. We got situation just about perfect. Now, the big load that's overhead I was talking about, if it becomes closed off of the main flow, that could adjust the timing of this just a little bit, but as it stands right now, we're going to have above-average temperatures, and we should be free of storms headed into Memorial Day. It's not often that I get to say that. There's some time it could change between now and then, but for right now, it looks like we should get Memorial Day through without a weather hitch. As we look tomorrow now across the country here, most of the activity is going to be across South Texas, a little bit around the South Plains by the time we get into Thursday. Now, Thursday for us around the park and some of those places, there could be a little bit of snow around some of the benches, but here in the valleys, it's looking to be mainly rain. We'll take a look at all our forecast details, and those are coming your way next.
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1: Anaconda 34 overnight tonight. Partly cloudy most of the day, but increasing clouds and some rain showing up by late Wednesday. Wednesday night into Thursday, we'll be down in the mid-30s and continued rain with a couple of showers midday on Thursday. Then that should clear out of the here. We'll go to 60. How about 70? That's what we're looking at for Friday. Sunshine wall to wall for Saturday and Sunday is how it's looking. As we've got temperatures in the 70s, maybe the 80s. Now for Memorial Day, partly cloudy, and we'll be in the upper 70s, and we could have just enough instability for some spotty showers, but a better chance of actual rain coming through holds off until Tuesday, and temperatures will be in the upper 60s. Now for Deer Lodge, it works out like this. Overnight tonight, we'll see the freezing mark, and then 59 with some rain showing up by the end of the day on Wednesday, more so though for Wednesday night. And then for Thursday, a half and half. Rain in the morning, mainly sunny skies by the afternoon. We'll be at 59. We'll see partly cloudy skies on Friday, 68, but then the skies clear Saturday. We're talking about mid-70s in, upper 70s on Sunday, and then maybe a late-in-the-day shower. We have to put it in there, it being Memorial Day and all, with high temperatures in the upper 70s by the afternoon. And then for Whitehall, 37 overnight tonight, 65, rain showing up by the end of Wednesday, and then overnight Wednesday into Thursday, so we'll get the lion's share of it. 63 on Thursday with clearing skies, mainly sunny by Friday and Saturday. We'll have temperatures in the low and mid-70s. We'll probably hit 80 by Sunday, and mostly sunny. Now for Butte, works out like this. 32 overnight tonight, 58, and some rain showing up by the end of Wednesday. Most of it for us, too, will be overnight into Thursday with temperatures in the mid-30s. And then for Thursday, 56 in the mix, a few showers early, but then some clearing by the afternoon. For Friday, partly cloudy, 66, a little bit above average, but then we'll go well above average this weekend with mostly sunny skies both Saturday and Sunday, low 70s, mid-70s by Sunday. And then for Memorial Day, most of the day, partly cloudy skies for all the festivities in the morning, and then we'll be at 76 in the afternoon with maybe a late in the day sprinkle, but a better chance of rain comes in on Tuesday with highs in the mid-60s. I'm meteorologist Jeff Womack. That's the KBOW. Copper 94 weather.
3: Well, thank you much, Jeff Womack, with the weather. Again, brought to you by Phillipsburg Businesses. And as the Classics Hour continues, we look back on 1963, when on November the 22nd that year, at 1 p.m., John F. Kennedy was pronounced dead, and Lyndon Baines Johnson took over the oath of office as the President of the United States. 1963, also memorably, because Alcatraz officially closed down. 250,000 people marched for civil rights in Washington, and we had the Supreme Court decide the poor must have lawyers when they go to court. Tonight, it's 1963, and we keep the memory alive with hits like this. Martha and the Vandellas, Copper 94, and Your Love is Like a Heat Wave.

0: Top 94, a little Ricky Nelson there. Yes, Ozzy and Harry, his kid with Fool's Rush In. It's that the Classics Hour takes us back to a year when Lee Harvey Oswald is arrested in the President Kennedy assassination, and Texan Jack Ruby shot Oswald during live news coverage. Also going on that year, New York newspapers went on strike for 114 days. We had the Soviet Union put the first woman in space as Martin Luther King Jr. delivered his memorable I Have a Dream speech. It took place in 1963, a year we'll get back to after this.
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0: Car 94, welcoming you back to our Classics Hour. It's tonight we flash back to 1963 when we were introduced to the world of Petticoat Junction. Billy Joe, Bobby Joe, and Betty Joe swimming in that water tower. Other top television shows of 1963 included the likes of the Beverly Hillbillies and the Dick Van Dyke Show. Of course, Bonanza and Ed Sullivan were all a part of it. Candy Camera, I've Got a Secret. Even Jack Benny, Jackie Gleason, and Patty Duke were there. And if you remember 1963, I'm sure you remember music like this from the Drifters.

Star 94, remembering 1963 with a record from the Essex. It's easier said than done. Well, would you believe it? That was the year that the U.S. Post Office adopted this new thing called the 5-digit zip code to help speed up mail sorting. Well, 1963 saw a musical movement known as the Bossa Nova beat making its way into our world, and we had records like this. Here's Trini Lopez and If I Had a Hammer. Copper 94 with your Classics Hour. Tonight, the music and memories meet one more time.

0: 94 with a song that was banned by radio stations in our profile year of 1963. I know, hard to believe, right? Because of the messages behind it. It's Louie Louie from the Kingsmen. And tonight, the Classics Hour finds us remembering a year when, things like Hootenannies were becoming popular with Joan Baez and a young Bob Dylan. Frank Sinatra's son is kidnapped to Lake Tahoe and ransomed for $240,000. And tonight, it's 1963 one more time. 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
0: 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We're remembering 1963, and what a year it was. As I said, Hootenanny's folk rock was starting to make its way into play. Rock and roll music was ever-evolving, and the beatnik era was in full swing and fitting right into, our world. We have this hit from Jimmy Gilmer and the Fireballs. It's the Sugar Shack. Copper 94.

0: Copper 94 with a song that I play every time I get the opportunity to. It still holds true to this very day. And with a message like that, Peter, Paul, and Mary, it's blowing in the wind. And that's actually going to do it for tonight's show. And I thank you for taking the time for tuning in. As our Classics Hour is proudly brought to you by Gene and the crew at McLeod Real Estate Group, Zipley Fiber, also Shenanigans Bar and Casino, the BSW Thrift Store, Rocky Mountain Car Wash, D Motor Company in Anaconda, TDS Fiber, Deer Lodge Family Dental, View Carpet One Floor and Home, Red Lion Sports, and Down Pump Food Stores all across Montana. 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
2: News. I'm Dave Packer. Key primary races tonight in Kentucky's closely watched house race. Incumbent Thomas Massey throws in the towel.
3: I have called and conceded the race. We've been honorable the whole time, and we're going to stay that way.
2: Conceding defeat to projected winner Ed Gelrin. And in the Georgia Republican Senate primary this hour, with 28% of precincts reporting, Trump-endorsed Mike Collins leads Derek Dooley, 41-28%. Alabama, Pennsylvania, Idaho, Oregon also holding primaries today. In New York City, it's believed a heavy truck dislodged the manhole cover, after which a 56-year-old mother and grandmother fell to her death into that hole, stepping out of her parked SUV. The Justice Department today issued an addendum to its sweeping settlement to end President Trump's lawsuit against the IRS that would bar the government from conducting audits of tax returns filed by Trump, his family, and their companies. This is ABC News.
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0: 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A slight chance of showers and thunderstorms possible with cloudy skies and windy conditions with a low dropping to 32 degrees with snow at 6,500 feet. For our Wednesday, chance of rain and thunderstorms expected throughout the afternoon. Otherwise, partly sunny with a warm high at 58 degrees.

0: 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It's Stuck With You. Well, we are your one stop for the 1980s and more. 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Copper 94's Scooter here on this Tuesday get together with Rick Springfield and Blues Traveler along the way. We've got Level 42, Leona Lewis, Celine Dion, even some Post Malone and Morgan Wallen in there as we mix up your favorites. The 80s, 90s, 2000s, the hits of today. Well, they all meet one more time here on your hometown station, Copper 94.
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You know, there are just some album covers that stick out after all these years, and I can still picture it in my mind to this very day. From the album Working Class Dog, Rick Springfield with Jesse's Girl. To me, the album cover always played a big part in the world of popular music. Kind of like, you know, we had Bruce Springsteen's Born in the USA, Herb Alpert's Tijuana Brass with The Lady and All the Whipped Cream. 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Here's Run Around.

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0: Copper 94 with Celine Dion, and it's all coming back to me now. A song inspired by the Emily Bronte book, Wuthering Heights. Remember that one from high school? Well, I can tell you this. Meatloaf wanted to record the song. Jim Steinman, the writer, said that it was a lady song, and Celine Dion eventually got her hands on it and brought it right up the music charts. And with that, we're going to soon wrap up our run here in 7 o'clock, so keep it here. Copper 94, ABC News, and your copper weather on the way.
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0: Valley News. I'm Dave Packer. A number of key races tonight in Kentucky. Incumbent Congressman Thomas Massie has conceded the primary race after most reporting districts showed Trump-endorsed challenger Ed Gelrin winning. In Georgia, Lieutenant Governor Burt Jones and healthcare billionaire Rick Jackson have advanced to the June 16th Republican runoff for governor. And Trump-endorsed candidate Georgia State Representative Houston Gaines is expected to prevail in the Republican primary for Georgia's 10th congressional district. The Justice Department barring the IRS from investigating past actions of President Trump, his oldest sons, and their companies. This follows the Justice Department's new fund, $1.8 billion in taxpayer money to compensate Trump allies, potentially going to January 6 rioters who attacked police officers. Vice President J.D. Vance defending the program.
1: Let's turn the page on this thing that we did under the last administration where we tried to throw people in prison because they had the wrong politics. Let's throw people in prison who broke the law.
0: This is ABC News.
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8: 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Taking a look at our copper weather throughout the night. A slight chance of showers and thunderstorms possible with cloudy skies and windy conditions with a low drop into 32 degrees with snow at 6,500 feet. For our Wednesday, chance of rain and thunderstorms expected throughout the afternoon. Otherwise, partly sunny with a warm high at 58 degrees.

0: 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Well, with a new hour means more music. The Counting Crows, Cher, Howie Day, the Glass Animals, even Michael Jackson going to be helping us to make a run here through our Tuesday night. Hard to believe, but at least Monday is behind us. And I guess as we look at that calendar, only 3 days left to go officially until we hit the weekend. You've got the Scooters sitting with you. Keep it here. Copper 94.
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6: 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We've not...

0: Friday for the Gun and Crows. It's Mr. Jones. Well, we push our way here into our Tuesday get together. And you know, when it comes to music, we've got you covered. And the best part is we're bringing back the Copper Toy Box, giving you more chances to win here in about a month. We'll be back on the streets once again, and we'll be putting more prize money back into your pocket as we'll officially have two winners each week with $250 in Copper Crazy Cash. And again, that Copper Toy Box can be making its grand appearance here sooner rather than later.
1: Hello, Southwest Montana. The Crossers are here to share the latest updates to the McDonald's menu.
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94 with a song from Cher. It's called Believe. Remember that one from 1998? Well, you should. It hit number one. And interestingly enough, it was only her fourth number one hit single. I know, crazy, right? When you think of all of the songs that she's performed over the years. It all started with Gypsies, Tramps, and Thieves, followed that with Half Breed, then Dark Lady. Then 89 came along and she recorded a song called After All with Peter Cetera. That went to the top. And then in 1998, she did it again. Cher. Never ending. Copper 94. Here's Howie Day in his Collide. Copper 94.

0: Copper 94, always with an 80s surprise up our sleeves. It's Elton John and I Don't Want to Go On With You Like That. Well, we still got Prince and Michael Jackson along the way. Talk about some of those classic sounds from days gone by. And then we're going to begin that climb right on up to 9 o'clock. We'll have ABC News and your Copper Weather Watch along the way. So go ahead and leave it locked in here.
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heat waves. Well, you know, temperatures are going to be on the rise as we make our way a little closer toward our Memorial Day weekend. Hopefully everyone going to be out enjoying themselves. I myself probably either going to be doing, you know, laundry and stuff around the house, or, you know, fun things like mowing the lawn or cutting down trees and shrubs and branches and all that fun stuff. The joys of adulting, right? Copper 94 now with Michael Jackson. Here's Black or White, as we've got the hits you asked for.

0: Alex Warren is the name, and that, my friends, is Ordinary. Would you believe that Mr. Warren himself is not only a singer, but also a bit of an influencer, as he got his start in the world of YouTube and then ventured into the world of a TikTok before breaking out onto the music scene. Amazing where the world of technology has taken us over the years. We're going to take you into a 9 o'clock with Prince up next, Copper 94.
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0: ABC News, I'm Dave Packer. Six states holding midterm primaries today in Kentucky. Incumbent congressman was unseated by Trump-backed contender Ed Gallerine. Following Senator Bill Cassidy's defeat in Louisiana Saturday, Edward Massey is the latest Republican to be targeted by President Trump, Thomas Massey, to lose their seat in Congress. On the Senate side, ABC News projects that Trump-backed Congressman Andy Barr will win the Republican primary, deciding who will succeed Republican Senator Mitch McConnell. Authorities revealing new details on the deadly attack at an Islamic center in San Diego, describing two teenage gunmen who they say charged into the facility in body armor and multiple weapons, killing three people.
1: We have just learned from sources that a person previously reported the 18-year-old suspect in this case, and police made contact with him. They were reported that he was interested in extremism and mass casualty attacks.
0: ABC's Trevor Alton, San Diego. Farewell to Schlitz beer. Final batch will be brewed in Wisconsin this weekend. This is ABC News.
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7: Take a look at our copper weather throughout the night. A slight chance of showers and thunderstorms possible with cloudy skies and windy conditions with a low drop into 32 degrees with snow of 6,500 feet. For our Wednesday, chance of rain and thunderstorms expected throughout the afternoon. Otherwise, partly sunny with a warm high at 58 degrees.

0: 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Well, we're working our way into 9 o'clock, and we welcome you. Scott Perini hanging out with you. Copper 94 is a scooter. Third Eye Blind and the Police of Wham! Also going to be dropping by with David Guetta, Rima, and Selena Gomez. Even music on the way from the Fugees. Yesterday's favorites, today's hits, and everything in between is what we're all about here at Copper 94, where you've got the scooter back in studio.
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2: This weekend, we take time to stop and remember those who gave their lives so we can enjoy the freedoms that we do here in this country. The United Veterans Council invites you to come join them as they remember those who gave their lives for us. Their Memorial Day services will be at the Butte Civic Center on Monday, May 25th, starting at 10 a.m. The Memorial Day services will honor those that lost their lives in service to our country. The event will feature the Super Bowl singers, multiple voices from the community, keynote speaker Troy Springer. 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It'll be a day of remembrance and a day to honor those who gave it all. Be sure to join us Monday, 10 a.m. at the Butte Civic Center.
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0: Chopper 94 doing a little time travel there with the Police. It's Every Breath You Take from their album Synchronicity. Well, how about we take you back to the 90s boy band era? We had the Backstreet Boys. We had NSYNC. Remember 98 Degrees, even a music group called Five and O-Town. Well, also there with them all was B.B. Mac. Here's Back Here, Copper 94.
1: Baby,

0: Well, cassette tapes were all the rage when that one was released. 1985, the year for Wham. It's Careless Whisper here on your hometown station. And, you know, the Silver Bowl Kiwanis, so some good people, get together each and every year along with their club to bring you the Bicycle Rodeo. And that's going to be going on the 30th of May, coming up next week, 10 a.m. to 12:30 p.m. down at the Butte Civic Center parking lot. But you can bring the kids on down to enjoy a fun day of riding bikes with friends and neighbors. 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

I know some of you are probably waving your cell phones in the air, and well, there's probably a chunk of the generation out there that have the cigarette lighters out. Right, it's Journey with Faithfully, always a crowd pleaser. Well, we're keeping the music moving as our Tuesday night just seems to fly right.

0: with more music as we eye the top of 10 o'clock. Now, going to be bringing with it ABC News and a look at the weather for Butte and the surrounding areas. So you want to make sure you stay close. And then we'll venture into 10 o'clock, then 11, before we close out our time together. So remember, when it comes to your best mix of music, Copper 94, we've got you covered.
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0: 94, keeping the good times moving with Cyndi Lauper and Girls Just Want to Have Fun. Well, so do us guys. I mean, equal opportunity, right? Well, the good times going to continue with your best mix of music, and we're also eyeing our long holiday weekend ahead. Hard to believe Memorial Day sneaking up on us already. Seems as though it was just, like St. Patrick's Day, but then in the blink of an eye, it's going to be Labor Day, so I guess we best enjoy it. We're going to get you to wherever you may be going with the hits you asked for. Benson Boone and Taylor Swift on the way. We've got some Kid Rock and Madonna in there as well. Scott Perini hanging out with you here at Copper 94. 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

94 with a very popular song out of the Benson Boone catalog from his second album, American Heart. It's Sorry I'm Here for Someone Else. And to think that there were critics out there that actually didn't think that the album or any of the songs were worthwhile or would make it anywhere. Well, luckily for Benson and for us, he proved them all wrong. Number 94 now, remembering the best of times with Eric Carmen. Back to the Dirty Dancing soundtrack we go with Hungry Eyes. Copper 94.

0: Discover 94 with Taylor Swift. It's Cruel Summer. Well, hopefully we have a bit of a wet one at that, because we do need some moisture. But that's a topic for another time. 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Now, all the money raised for this will go to support the Southwest Montana Walk that's going to be held here in Butte come October, and you can help out to give Jake Kelly a call to get your team together. 494-4900.
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94 with Madonna, it's Holiday. Well, she ruled the airwaves of the 1980s, and this next artist, well, she has had her chance at number one more times than I can count. A very popular artist at that, Adele. Here's Hello, Copper 94 with the hits you asked for. Hello.

0: still trying to wrap my head around the fact that we heard that song for the first time all the way back in 1996. Yes, 30 years ago, it was on their debut album, Yourself or Someone Like You, Matchbox 20 with Real World. Rob Thomas and, the crew helping us to wrap up our run here in 10 o'clock. We've got Tim Atlanta and One Republic going to help us roll in to 11 bells. And that means ABC News and your Copper Weather Watch on the way is our Tuesday night. Well, it just keeps on moving forward.
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0: News. I'm Dave Packer. In an addendum to the Justice Department's settlement of President Trump's lawsuit against the IRS, the Bureau would be, quote, forever barred from auditing Trump, his family, or their companies. Primaries in six states Tuesday, Kentucky Representative Thomas Massie lost his Republican House primary to President Trump picked Ed Gelrain. After his victory, Gelrain.
1: I want to thank President Trump for his support, his endorsement, and his counsel as I navigated this campaign, which is a journey of unto itself, and for his courageous leadership of our nation at this critical time.
0: New details emerging about Monday's deadly shooting at a San Diego Islamic Center. Authorities say the security guard delayed the shooter on their way in, both of them engaging them in a gun battle, so 140 children inside the mosque could go into hiding as police came. This is ABC News.
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5: Taking a look at our copper weather throughout the night. A slight chance of showers and thunderstorms possible with cloudy skies and windy conditions with a low dropping to 32 degrees with snow at 6,500 feet. For our Wednesday, chance of rain and thunderstorms expected throughout the afternoon. Otherwise, partly sunny with a warm high at 58

0: Power 94 in sync's Bye Bye Bye. And, well, we're just about ready to say that to our Tuesday night. But we got to make it through 11 o'clock first. Scott Perini, yes, the Scooter back in and keeping you company along with the likes of Kobe Calais and the All-American Rejects, Mr. Mister, Britney Spears, Bruce Springsteen, Eric Clapton. And before the hour is up, how about a little something, from Andrew McMahon in the Wilderness. 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

by Francis Bubbly. You know, we've kind of watched her grow up well in front of us over the years. That was the song that first made her into a true music star. In fact, her dad, Ken Clay, was a part of the Fleetwood Mac Rumors album. Check it out for yourselves. 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Dirty Little C.

The Dimes with the hits you asked for. Mr. with Kyrie, as Britney Spears joins us on this Tuesday night, that is, with Baby One More Time. Copper 94 with the hits you asked for.

band has crashed into me. Well, for a moment there, last time we spoke, I almost thought it was a Thursday, but then I remembered it's Tuesday. I mean, it starts with a T, right? I mean, I should know my dates of the week by now. When you work in radio, you just kind of lose track of time. Copper 94 now with Bruce Springsteen. Here's Dancing in the Dark as we keep the memories of yesterday alive with hits just like this.

Copper 94 with Chris Allen and Live Like We're Dying. Well, he made his way from the American Idol stage to the top 40 surveys, then only to never really be heard from much again. I mean, he did make a few appearances and release a few more songs, but got the most popular of them all. Carrie Underwood now, here's Before He Cheats. You've got the hits you asked for.

0: Eric Clapton Unplugged. Yes, taken from the MTV series, it's Layla, a take on the old Derek and Domino's favorite. Andrew McMahon in the Wilderness is going to help us officially wave goodbye to 11 o'clock, and we, of course, will do that together here in just a bit. Then we will take you into, your early Wednesday morning. Molly will be keeping you company, and then that means I'll be slipping out for the night, but I'll meet you back here tomorrow at 6 o'clock. We'll highlight names, names in the titles of songs as the Classics Hour will find us together again. Scott Perini saying my goodnight here at Copper 94. 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

0: Welcome to Wednesday here on Copper 94. I hope everyone has had a wonderful Tuesday, and we are going to listen to some of your favorite songs as we make our way to the morning. I'm Molly Puck. I'll be helping you get in there on Copper.
1: 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I'm loving it.

0: Coming up, we have Justin Timberlake, Journey, The Weeknd, Rachel Platten, Three Door Down, and some Olivia Dean, all in this next half hour. 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
1: 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I'm

0: Today is Wednesday. It's May 20th, about 2:15 a.m. here on Copper. And today is National World Bee Day. So go ahead, celebrate the bees, and enjoy some honey. We're going to get back into some music out of this quick break on Copper 94.
1: 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I'm

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1: 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I'm

0: If you're looking for something to do this weekend, Mean Girls has its second weekend at the Orphan Girl Children's Theater, and I'm sure they would love to see you there. There is a show Friday, 7 p.m., Saturday, 7 p.m., and on Sunday, 1 p.m. and 6 p.m. On that last show, Sunday at 6 p.m., they will be celebrating their graduating seniors, so please try to make it this weekend at Orphan Girl Children's production of Mean Girls. 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
1: 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I'm loving it.

0: Today is Wednesday, which means you have an opportunity to get some free breakfast. And this week, you can learn about Rocky Mountain Martial Arts in Butte. It is Sarah Leitner, the guest speaker. 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And I'm sure they would love to see you there this morning, 7 a.m. at Perkins. 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
1: 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It's great to stay up late at your local McDonald's. I'm

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1: to overcome
0: snow
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1: President
2: that's
1: Trump also making his choice in the Texas
2: no
1: Senate Republican
2: necessary
1: primary.
0: A 40% chance of rain or thunderstorms this afternoon with a high of 58 degrees. Tonight, rain and snow possible overnight with a low of 34. Then on Thursday, a chance of rain and snow to start the day. Otherwise, partly sunny and a high of 56.
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0: Well, very good morning to you, and I'm looking forward to running away with you and spending the day, or at least the morning, hanging out with you here on Copper 94. I have all kinds of great music on the way, some information about some good things happening in our town, and of course the weather and more, and definitely the weather with a change on the way for the next couple of days before I heat up for the weekend. All right, keep it here at Copper. We'll keep you up to date, informed, but more importantly, I get to be with you on Copper.
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0: Hometown Radio, Copper 94, working our way down to the bottom of the 6 o'clock hour, and Womack is standing by. He has a copper forecast for some snow possible over the next 24 to 48 hours. I'll let him give you the details after this timeout.
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0: All right, time to get up to date with your copper forecast with our own weather guy, Mr. Jeff Womack. 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
7: Well, some clouds collecting overhead ahead of a cold front that is up to the northwest of us. Now, I got one little system to the west, but that pretty much collapses before it can get in here. We're waiting for that one from the north to sink in here and really give us a real shot at rain. Probably not happening until about late this evening. And then overnight tonight, some of the benches, a little dusting of snow. And then we go into Thursday morning, where those of you to the south of Silver Bow County and south of Jefferson County could get a little bit of accumulation, but it's not going to be around long. Going into Thursday, we're going to clear out again already and then set the stage for a warm weekend. Warm front does push through week one, the eastern half of the state. We got a cold front back to the west of us. So all that being said, we're going to be kind of in that muggy sector of the setup here this weekend. Now, Sunday, a chance of some thunderstorms to the south of us. Maybe a brief pop-up shower late Sunday into Monday as well. And then by Tuesday of next week, a better chance of showers as some of that air I was talking about from the northwest presses in and gives us a chance of rain going into Tuesday. So the bottom line is we'll get the chance of some rain overnight tonight, badly needed, I might add. And then we continue to warm up from tomorrow all the way through the weekend. I've got the latest numbers for you next.
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7: Anaconda, some thunderstorms and 61 for a high today. Most of them are going to be late afternoon into the evening. Rain overnight tonight and 35 for the overnight low. And then low 60s for us on Thursday. A few leftover showers midday-ish and then they should all be out of here. We get into Friday partly cloudy and low 70s. upper 70s for Saturday, and then we're going to try to touch 80 for us on Sunday, and then low 80s on Memorial Day, but a chance of some late in the day showers, but better chance of rain sticking with us on Tuesday afternoon of next week. Cooler temperatures will go along with it, a high of 67. Deer Lodge, today we'll be at 59, and some rain returns tonight down to 32 overnight. Now, as we go through Thursday, we'll see clearing skies, still a little bit on the cool side, but reasonable, upper 50s, upper 60s on Friday, mid and upper 70s this weekend, and then Memorial Day, we're going to be right near 80 with a chance of some isolated thunderstorms, better chance of rain and cooler on Tuesday. Once that front from the west passes through, we'll be at 64. And then for Whitehall, 64 for us today, some thunderstorms this afternoon, rain overnight tonight, and 36, 61 for Thursday, low 70s Friday, and then Saturday and Sunday, we'll be in the upper 70s and then 80 by Sunday. Here in Butte, partly cloudy skies most of the day. A couple of showers late afternoon, early evening time frame. We'll see that rain last into tonight, 32 for the overnight low. And then 56 in the mix on Thursday. A few showers in the morning, then we're going to dry up. Now for Friday, partly cloudy, and then sunshine wall to wall. Saturday and Sunday, we can bet on 70s. And then Monday, 76 and a chance of some light showers, 42 overnight, and then rain and cooler on Tuesday with a high of 63. I'm meteorologist Jeff Womack. That's the KBOW Copper 94 weather.

0: Well, hopefully you include me as part of one of the good ones, and I am yours. 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
0: All right, let's get to your lunch menus now on Copper 94. Starting in Deer Lodge, it's going to be a roast pork dinner. Little pork dinner with some gravy and taters. Oh, yeah. Anaconda today, you guys are having yourself a corn dog with go-gurt and mixed fruit. Belmont Senior

0: a game of tic-tac-toe with Al King this morning here on Copper 94. Well, we're going to have a game of That Dang Noise coming your way just after 7 o'clock, so you want to make sure you get your phone line ready to go. And you could be the first winner this morning on Copper 94.
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0: Well, this one's heading out over the Copper 94 airways for all of us here in southwestern Montana, because we're all enjoying life in the small towns of Montana.

0: ABC News, I'm Sherry Preston. Sources now tell ABC that the Justice Department is expected to indict former Cuban leader Raul Castro today. The charges connected to the shootdown of a humanitarian plane back in the 1990s. Kentucky Republican Congressman Thomas Massie will lose his seat after losing his primary to a candidate backed by President Trump. ABC's Lana Moise.
1: $19 million was spent to oppose Massie, the costliest House primary in history. The White House communications director last night with this blunt response: do not ever doubt President Trump and his political power. Expletive around, find out.
2: He was a bad guy. He deserves to lose.
1: Trump's poll numbers nationwide are at historic lows, but only registered Republicans could vote in Kentucky's primary. Trump-backed candidates also won notable primary races in Georgia and Alabama.
0: The traditional start of summer, the Memorial Day weekend, bringing the traditional traffic. AAA says the first jams could start showing up tomorrow afternoon. This is ABC News.
3: That first summer trip sets the tone for the entire season. You don't just want to pack for it. You want to arrive. That's why I came to Macy's. 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
6: All right, looking at your Montana news headlines, a hunter shot and killed a charging grizzly bear in Idaho to help protect his young son. We'll talk about that. A recent multi-agency operation along Interstate 90 in Billings, or West Dakota, led to the apprehension of 13 undocumented commercial semi-drivers. We'll talk a little bit about that. And Montana is going to block the purchase of soft drinks, junk food, and candy with the SNAP program. We'll talk about all that in your news at about 7:25. Right now, 7:04 here at Copper 94. And time to look at the weather forecast with the S word. We'll get to that right after this for Miss Kelly at Unique Lighting.
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6: A 40% chance of rain or thunderstorms this afternoon with a high of 58 degrees. Tonight, rain and snow possible overnight with a low of 34. Then on Thursday, a chance of rain and snow to start the day, otherwise partly sunny and a high of 56.

0: Alan Oates covering the Righteous Brothers. Good morning to you. Hopefully you're loving your Wednesday morning. Starting out with some education this morning, getting you trained up. 9 minutes after 7 as we check in with your world news and your hometown headlines. So now let's get to the fun and some playtime with today's Dang Noise. 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Thanks to Schultz, Posey Patch, and the Olive Pit. We'll get to that after these words.
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0: All right, let's get ready for today's Dang Noise. 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All right, let's get to today's Dang Noise. You guys have been very good today, or this week. We need to get a winner, okay? So I know I don't have a lot in the prize package, but it's the idea of being on the radio with me. Okay, that's why you're not calling. Well, let's play anyway. Today's Dang Noise, brought to you by Schultz Posey Patch, giving you a chance to get in on that brighten up bouquet from Schultz Posey Patch, plus a beverage from Zip Beverage. And we'll look in the prize closet and see if there's anything else. It's a little thin right now, but we'll see. Let's see if we can add something to that. I know. I'll tell you what I'm going to do. If you're the winner today, I'm going to give you the Grillin' and Chillin' Cookbook from Olivelli. All kinds of recipes, all kinds of flavors you need to get. If you're interested in that, how about throw that in today? The Grillin' and Chillin' Cookbook with Olivelli's recipes for grilling and chillin'. All right, that's all yours if you're caller number 5. Let's go a handful today. Caller 5, 406-494-7500. Hashtag or pound 550 and tell me what this dang noise is.

0: Oh, yeah, the working class dog. There's Rick Springfield for you, Copper 94. And Rich, that's kind of a fitting thing, the working class dog, with today's dang noise, isn't it?
1: Right, yeah.
0: There you go. Well, good morning to you. How's your day going?
1: So far, so good. Just getting started, you know.
0: I have a question for you.
1: Yep.
0: Did you put your snow shovel away?
1: No.
0: Okay, you're not the guy to blame. All right, I'm just checking.
1: After Memorial Day, then it goes away.
0: Okay, I'm just checking because somebody put their snow shovel away, and we're going to find out who's responsible for the S word coming our way. All right, Rich, well, let's see if we can't get you the Olive Valley Oil Vinaigrette Seasoned Spices cookbook called Grilling and Chilling. I love this book. It really hurts me to give it away, but it is awesome.
1: Beautiful.
0: It has all kinds of great recipes and the items you need to make those recipes from Shulk's Posy Patch, plus a chance to win that Brighten Up Bouquet on Friday and your beverage from Zip Beverage. But first, you got to tell us what this dang noise is.
1: It's my wife when the two dogs are hungry.
0: That's my stomach before breakfast.
1: Breakfast, right.
0: If the little fart was still hanging around with me, I'd say it's the midge when I reach for my breakfast. Anyway.
1: So what happened?
0: Oh, I don't know. He got tired of me. He found something better to do.
1: Yeah, so. Sleep.
0: Yeah, I don't know. Whatever. All right, well, you got the win, buddy. Thanks for playing along.
1: Okay, thank you.
0: Have a great day.
1: All right, Ron.
0: All right, Rich. Bye-bye. All right, you got a win today with Rich, and you got...

0: by the moment. Copper 94, enjoying every moment with you this morning on Copper 722. Good morning to you. Glad you're hanging out with me as we get ready to check in with your Montana news and your Montana weather. Yep, we're at the information portion of the 7 o'clock hour, and we're getting to that right after these words.
1: Northwestern Energy presents U Central's Student of the Week. 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Kelvin is also polite to his peers and respectful towards his teachers, and a leader on the field while participating in football and baseball. Northwestern Energy says, nice job, Kelvin. 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
0: 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They're all over Montana. There's one right around the corner from you, and they are a casino-free zone. A hunter shot and killed a charging grizzly bear in defense of life while hunting with his young son near Cave Falls Road on the Caribou Targhee National Forest outside of Ashton, Idaho. The incident happened the evening of May 16th while the pair was hunting black bears near a meadow. Officials said the grizzly bear appeared to catch the hunter's scent, changed direction, and began moving directly toward them. The hunters tried to alert the bear to their presence, but the animal charged from a short distance away. The man fired at the bear with a sidearm before switching to his hunting rifle, killing the bear within 5 yards of where they were standing. The hunter immediately reported the shooting to the Fremont County Sheriff's Office. Idaho Fish and Game responded and investigated the incident. After the investigation, officials determined the hunter acted in defense of life because he and his son were being charged by the grizzly. A recent multi-agency operation along Interstate 90 in Billings has led to the apprehension of 13 undocumented commercial semi-drivers, and it's drawing strong reactions from people across the trucking industry, fueling debate over safety standards, immigration enforcement, and labor practices. U.S. Border Patrol agents working alongside Montana Highway Patrol and Montana Motor Carrier Services inspected more than 300 commercial vehicles during the operation conducted April 27th through the 30th west of Billings at the weigh station. According to a Facebook post from the Border Patrol, the operation resulted in the apprehension of 13 undocumented immigrants driving commercial vehicles without commercial licenses. Officials said 12 people were removed from the country immediately, while one case is still pending in federal reentry prosecution court. Montana Highway Patrol spokesperson Kylie Gibson said two state troopers assigned at the task force as officers working alongside the Border Patrol were involved in the routine patrols. Drivers of some ICE throughout the area were happy, according to their response to the crackdown, saying the roads will be safer. These people can't read English, speak English, but yet are driving semis on our highways. We'll wrap up your Montana news, but first a quick stop at your Thriftway Superstop.
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0: And finally, your Montana news. Montana's moving to block the purchase of soft drinks, junk food, and candy with the Supplemental Nutrition Assistance Program benefits after federal officials signed off on the Montana state request from Governor Greg Gianforte's office. Gianforte announced yesterday that U.S. Department of Agriculture Secretary Brooke Rollins signed Montana's waiver that allow Montana to ban soft drinks, junk food, and candy from the state's SNAP programs. In March, Gianforte submitted the waiver to the USDA seeking to restrict SNAP purchases to healthy, nutritious foods. Governor Gianforte said after the signing yesterday, Montana is proud to join 22 other states to ensure the taxpayer dollars provide nutritious options that improve health outcomes for those who rely on these crucial programs. All right, there you go. Your latest in Montana news at 729 here on Copper 94. Your news this hour is service of your Thriftway Superstops. They're all over Montana. One right around the corner from you, and they are a casino-free zone. And we are ready to check Womack and your weather for a possible snowy day ahead. We'll get to that right after this from O'Keefe.
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11: Well, some clouds collecting overhead ahead of a cold front that is up to the northwest of us. Now, we got one little system to the west, but that pretty much collapses before it can get in here. We're waiting for that one from the north to sink in here and really give us a real shot at rain. Probably not happening until about late this evening. And then overnight tonight, some of the benches, a little dusting of snow. And then we go into Thursday morning, where those of you to the south of Silver Bow County and south of Jefferson County could get a little bit of accumulation, but it's not going to be around long. Going into Thursday, we're going to clear out again already and then set the stage for a warm weekend. A warm front does push through week one, the eastern half of the state. We got a cold front back to the west of us. So all that being said, we're going to be kind of in that muggy sector of the setup here this weekend. Now, Sunday, a chance of some thunderstorms to the south of us. Maybe a brief pop-up shower late Sunday into Monday as well. And then by Tuesday of next week, a better chance of showers as some of that air I was talking about from the northwest presses in and gives us a chance of rain going into Tuesday. So the bottom line is we'll get the chance of some rain overnight tonight. Badly needed, I might add. And then we continue to warm up from tomorrow all the way through the weekend. I've got the latest numbers for you next.
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11: Anaconda, some thunderstorms and 61 for a high today. Most of them are going to be late afternoon into the evening. Rain overnight tonight and 35 for the overnight low. And then low 60s for us on Thursday. A few leftover showers midday-ish, and then they should all be out of here. We get into Friday partly cloudy and low 70s. Upper 70s for Saturday, and then we're going to try to touch 80 for us on Sunday, and then low 80s on Memorial Day, but a chance of some late in the day showers, but better chance of rain sticking with us on Tuesday afternoon of next week. Cooler temperatures will go along with it, a high of 67. Deer Lodge, today will be at 59, and some rain returns tonight down to 32 overnight. Now, as we go through Thursday, we'll see clearing skies, still a little bit on the cool side, but reasonable, upper 50s, upper 60s on Friday, mid and upper 70s this weekend, and then Memorial Day, we're going to be right near 80 with a chance of some isolated thunderstorms, better chance of rain and cooler on Tuesday. Once that front from the west passes through, we'll be at 64. And then for Whitehall, 64 for us today, some thunderstorms this afternoon, rain overnight tonight and 36, 61 for Thursday, low 70s Friday, and then Saturday and Sunday, we'll be in the upper 70s and then 80 by Sunday. Here in Butte, partly cloudy skies most of the day. A couple of showers late afternoon, early evening time frame. We'll see that rain last into tonight, 32 for the overnight low. And then 56 in the mix on Thursday. A few showers in the morning, then we're going to dry up. Now for Friday, partly cloudy, and then sunshine wall to wall. Saturday and Sunday, we can bet on 70s. And then Monday, 76 and a chance of some light showers, 42 overnight, and then rain and cooler on Tuesday with a high of 63. I'm meteorologist Jeff Womack. That's the KBOW Copper 94 weather.
0: Well, thank you very much, Womie Mac, as we get you going here on this Wednesday morning, May 20th. A little bit warmer than it was this hour yesterday. Right now, 35 degrees here on Dewey Boulevard. Also 35 at the Burt Mooney Airport. Just a slight breeze coming out of the north at the airport. Things are calm right now on Dewey Boulevard. But at 35, we're still not the cool spot, as Wise River snuck in at 34 degrees to claim that. Mostly cloudy over in Wise River and 34. Looking around the region, it's 37 in Drummond this morning with cloudy skies. Clouds also in Deer Lodge and Phillipsburg, and both at 38 degrees this morning. It's 40 in Dillon, 42 in Anaconda this hour with a 9-mile-an-hour wind out of the northwest. Whitehall at 43. It looks like Boulder at 46 degrees, but West Dakota, it's warmer out there to the, North Dakota, this side of North Dakota, known as West Dakota. 47 degrees in Billings this morning as the warm spot in the state. Again, 34 at Wise River, the cool spot, 35 here on Dewey Boulevard. And at 7:35, my friends, you are now up to date with your copper forecast. As you heard, possibility of some rain and or snow throughout tonight into tomorrow morning. Oh, don't kill me. I'm just a messenger. All right, there you go. Your weather, a service of Tammy at Sticks and Stones.
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0: All right, let's get you right back into music, shall we? As we get back to it, here's a trip back with the band Yes. Oh yeah, lots of noise there. Owner of a Lonely Heart. Well, I got the cure for that. Hang out with me here at Copper. I'll keep you company.

0: Hometown Radio, Copper 94, moving right along at 7:39 here on your Wednesday morning. And I'm not going to let you be lonely. I'm going to keep you company with a look at what happened on this date in history. So you and I walk through the time capsule next.
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0: All right, looking at your time capsule. For this Wednesday, May 20th, 140th day of 2026, 225 days left of the year. May 20th, 1862, President Abraham Lincoln signed the Homestead Act, which intended to encourage settlement west of the Mississippi River by making federal land available for private ownership and for farming. 1873, Levi Strauss and Jacob Davis obtained a U.S. patent for putting rivets in men's working pants to prevent wear and tear, leading to the large-scale production of blue jeans. I got my blue jeans on. Oh, forget it. 1927, Charles Lindbergh took off from Long Island, New York, aboard the Spirit of St. Louis on its historic solo flight to Paris. He completed the first solo nonstop transatlantic flight of more than 3,600 miles in just over 33 hours. 1832, Amelia Earhart departed from Newfoundland to become the first woman to fly solo across the Atlantic. 1956, the United States exploded the first airborne hydrogen bomb over Bikini Atoll in the Pacific Ocean. 1969, U.S. and South Vietnamese forces captured Ap Vi Mountain, referred to as Hamburger Hill by the Americans following the bloodiest battle of the Vietnam War. 1985, Radio

star Sadaharu O is 86. Singer, actress Cher is 80. Actor, comedian Dave Thomas, 77. Musician Jane Wildman of the Go-Go's is 68. TV personality Ted Allen, 61. Former racing car star Tony Stewart is 55 years young today. See, who else do we have on that list as we look down through the area? Cyclist Chris Froome is 41. Country singer John Pardee is 41. Singer Omar Opalo is 29. And soccer player Trinity Rodman is 24. And if it's your birthday, happy birthday to you today. And you share it with some pretty good people there off of that there list. Hopefully you have a great day. And I'm glad that you're hanging out with us as we get ready to move along. I'm trying. That's not me parked. That's not my horn. Uh-oh. I think I may be double parked. Oh, wait. I'm not driving. Can't drive if you can't see, right? Oh, well. Whew. Got that turned off. It wasn't me. I don't know where it came from. Right now, though, it's Cher's birthday, and I would imagine that Cher would love to turn back time. There's no doubt in my mind. She celebrates today. Cher, 80 years young, after the rudeness of Keith the Engineer. I'm

0: Oh, yes, I can. There's All for One, Copper 94, and I can love you like that. And I love the fact that you're hanging out with me this morning at 7 minutes in front of the hour of 8 o'clock, getting ready for the wacky side of the news. It looks like car chases today. Lots of interesting car issues. We'll get to those. But first, we got to check lunch menus, and we've got to get you up to date with your roads. And I got to tell you, the Crazy Carol's Casino is getting excited. 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
0: 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Chicken quesadillas with spicy spuds, red bell peppers, oranges, and milk. 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
0: All right, let's take a peek at your road report for the day, and well, it's not bad yet. Yeah, you're doing okay so far, but there could be some serious changes to the weather with the becoming a thing known as, well, you're going to have that, damn it, snow thing back. I'm sorry, I got to say it. I was trying to figure out how to say it without saying it, but Yeah, you're looking at some snow possible on the roadways of Montana today through tonight, so keep that in mind. Right now, though, roads look pretty good around the state, at least from the Montana Department of Transportation. So not a bad morning for driving. It will change, though, with snow and rain in the forecast this afternoon and turning to snow overnight, at least in our area. So be careful out there. If you are traveling, keep in mind there's a lot of road work, a lot of bridge work on I-90, starting right here in Butte between Harrison Avenue and Continental Drive. On I-15, I-90, you're going to find bridge work and slowdowns. Once you get over by Whitehall, you'll hit some more of those. Then on the other backside of Cardwell Hill, you'll hit some more bridge work and then some more further over towards Bozeman. So lots of slowdowns, so just keep that in mind if you're traveling, okay? All right, there you go, your road report.

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2: All right. The wacky side of the news. Well, we're all motoring today. Starting out with a high-speed chase in Fort Myers, Florida. A gentleman in a Lexus driving erratically down the highway. Cops are called. Highway Patrol jump in. Lee County drivers burn through two counties without common sense. It was Saturday night this last weekend. Witnesses in the area described the car racing through residential areas, then out onto State Road 82, and cops trying to stop the car, chasing the car, everybody at a high rate of speed, and that's when the driver lost control. Witnesses described the moment of impact. The man driving over 130 miles an hour on a state road went around a corner too fast, went into a line of trees. Tire tracks gouged into the dirt, broken taillights, splintered wood as he smacked into the trees. Snapped exhaust pipes sitting in the grass. The Lexus smoking. As the police officers dragged the man out of his car, he stunned everybody. Started laughing. Started saying, "That was a good time. You guys almost had me earlier, but I got by you." The man showed zero remorse, started laughing. And then as troopers were reading his rights, he stopped them and said, "Hey, do I need to get a faster car next time? I mean, that Lexus was pretty good. I got up to 135. But should I get a faster car so next time it makes it tougher for you guys to catch me?" Uh-huh. No alcohol, no drugs involved. Just a lack of a brain. Yeah, those happen. How about this guy, a Washington man? 21-year-old Duop Tiet Pidor. Duop, D-U-O-P, Duop. Was charged in May for breaking into a Pierce County business and stealing a yellow Corvette. Yep, he stole the yellow Corvette. A high-speed chase occurred. This is back in January. Washington State Patrol troopers finally caught the plateless yellow Corvette speeding on State Route 410 at 120 miles an hour. My guy in Florida beat him. Anyway, the pursuit ended when the trooper executed a pit maneuver, forcing the car off the road and into embankment. But the story doesn't end there. Following his initial arrest, the Corvette was impounded and towed to a tow yard as evidence of the theft before it could be returned to the owner. Fast forward 3 months. Yes, all the way now to the month of April. And Pidor is seen being dropped off at the towing company's yard, opening a gate, walking in, climbing in the same yellow Corvette that he'd already been arrested for stealing, and drives off. Yep. Same car. Stolen twice. Kind of like the bus kid yesterday, right? Oh, he was easily arrested because by now they knew his home address. They knew everything about him. Cops didn't chase. They just waited for him to come home. Got the car back. Got him back. This time, he's not getting out of jail. And finally, he's staying motorized out in Florida. A Florida man has been arrested for a DWI. No, not driving while intoxicated. The man arrested for droning. Droning while intoxicated. Didn't know that was a thing, did you? Yep, Richard Carpenter, no relation to Chad over at Meatblock. Richard Carpenter, a 34-year-old contractor, at 12:20 a.m. on a Monday, was being reckless with his drone. As he sat in his backyard, he was flying his drone around apartment complex, looking in people's windows, and finally saw a man and a woman sitting in a car in a parking lot. The window was open, so he buzzed down, kept going back and forth across the open window. And, the driver and the girlfriend in the car were not too happy about the intrusion. It's 12:20 a.m. So the driver reaches out to swat the drone away, and the blades cut him. That's when the driver called 911. Cops showed up. Followed the drone back to Murray's patio at the apartment complex. And he said he thought the guy in the car was following him. He'd seen that car numerous times in the parking lot. At different places, he's seen that car. And that guy he thinks was following him. Well, come to find out, that guy, Mr. Murray, was a delivery guy. And he was a goober. Food or Uber Eats. Yeah, that's the guy. Anyway, he was delivering food, but he also had a girlfriend in the place and was seeing her. Carpenter arrested for DWI. Droning while intoxicated. But the interesting part, because of his drone cut and because he took away their privacy, he was held in jail on a $150,000 bond. $150,000. Droning while intoxicated, droning period, invasion of privacy is a felony in Florida. All right, there you go. The wacky side of the news on Copper 94. 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By the Drunken Miner Saloon. And Interstate Body Shop. All right, got your wacky news, mark that off. As we take you on over to your weather now. And shining the light on the weather is Unique Lighting's Miss Kelly.
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2: A 40% chance of rain or thunderstorms this afternoon with a high of 58 degrees. Tonight, rain and snow possible overnight with a low of 34. Then on Thursday, a chance of rain and snow to start the day. Otherwise, partly sunny at a high of 56.

0: There's the Jets, Copper 94 with a crush on you. Well, I'm looking to crush the hits with some more great music from Nickelback, the Backstreet Boys, maybe some Tay-Tay on the way as well here at Copper 94.
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0: 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Yep, the information portion, the 8 o'clock hour is up next.
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1: Just bonked myself in the head with my headphones. That hurt. 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In your news, a hunter shot and killed a charging grizzly bear in defense of life while hunting with his young son near Cave Falls Road on the Caribou Targhee National Forest outside of Ashton, Idaho. The incident happened the evening of May 16th while the pair was hunting black bears near a meadow. Officials said the grizzly bear appeared to catch the hunter's scent, changed direction, and began moving directly towards them. The hunter tried to alert the bear to their presence, but the animal charged from a short distance away. The man fired at the bear with a sidearm before switching to his hunting rifle, killing the bear within about 5 yards of where he was standing. The hunter immediately reported the shooting to the Fremont County Sheriff's Office. Idaho Fish and Game responded and investigated the incident. After the investigation, officials determined the hunter acted in self-defense of life because he and his son were being charged by the bear at close range. A recent multi-agency operation along Interstate 90 in Billings led to the apprehension of 13 undocumented commercial drivers, drawing strong reactions from people across the trucking industry, fueling debate over the safety standards, immigration enforcement, and hiring practices of trucking companies. As the U.S. Border Patrol agents working alongside Montana Highway Patrol and the Montana Motor Carriers Services inspected more than 300 commercial vehicles at the weigh station west of Billings on April 27th through April 30th. According to a Facebook post from the Border Patrol, the operation resulted in the apprehension of 13 undocumented, unlicensed immigrants driving commercial vehicles. Officials said 12 people were removed from the country, while one case is proceeding under federal reentry prosecution. The question for many is, what about the companies that hire these people? What is their liability, and shouldn't they be fined? Montana Highway Patrol spokesperson Kylie Gibson said two state troopers assigned as task force officers worked alongside the Border Patrol in those routine patrols. Drivers who were talked to about the incidents at the weigh station said they were very happy this was being done because these people cannot read or speak English and cannot drive Montana's roadways safely if they can't do that. Okay. All right, moving along, your Montana news wraps up right after we check in with your Do It Best store.
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1: And wrapping up your Montana news this morning, Montana will move to block the purchase of soft drinks, junk food, and candy with supplemental nutrition assistance programs benefits after federal officials signed off on the state's request. Governor Greg Gianforte announced yesterday that U.S. Department of Agriculture Secretary Brooke Rollins signed Montana's waiver that will ban soft drinks, junk food, and candy from being purchased with SNAP program certificates. In March, Gianforte submitted the waiver to the USDA seeking to restrict SNAP purchases to healthy, nutritious foods. Gianforte said Montana is proud to join 22 other states to ensure taxpayer dollars provide nutritious options that improve health outcomes for those who rely on the SNAP program for feeding their families. All right, there you go. I'll go back to eating my jelly donut and to get you ready for the weather with Mr. Womack. And by the way, the news this hour brought to you by your do-it-best store, Mead Lumber Company.
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3: Well, some clouds collecting overhead ahead of a cold front that is up to the northwest of us. Now, I got one little system to the west, but that pretty much collapses before it can get in here. We're waiting for that one from the north to sink in here and really give us a real shot at rain. Probably not happening until about late this evening. And then overnight tonight, some of the benches, a little dusting of snow. And then we go into Thursday morning, where those of you to the south of Silver Bow County and south of Jefferson County could get a little bit of accumulation, but it's not going to be around long. Going into Thursday, we're going to clear out again already and then set the stage for a warm weekend. Warm front does push through week one, the eastern half of the state. We got a cold front back to the west of us. So all that being said, we're going to be kind of in that muggy sector of the setup here this weekend. Now, Sunday, a chance of some thunderstorms to the south of us. Maybe a brief pop-up shower late Sunday into Monday as well. And then by Tuesday of next week, a better chance of showers as some of that air I was talking about from the northwest presses in and gives us a chance of rain going into Tuesday. So the bottom line is we'll get the chance of some rain overnight tonight, badly needed, I might add. And then we continue to warm up from tomorrow all the way through the weekend. I've got the latest numbers for you next.
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5: I've lived here over 20 years. 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I like the way the sun shines in. I just like this area. I feel very safe here, and that's important.
4: Sounds like it's time to get on the waiting list. 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Background checks completed on all adults. Say hi to Jack.
3: Anaconda, some thunderstorms and 61 for a high today. Most of them are going to be late afternoon into the evening. Rain overnight tonight and 35 for the overnight low. And then low 60s for us on Thursday. A few leftover showers midday-ish, and then they should all be out of here. We get into Friday partly cloudy and low 70s. Upper 70s for Saturday, and then we're going to try to touch 80 for us on Sunday, and then low 80s on Memorial Day, but a chance of some late in the day showers, but better chance of rain sticking with us on Tuesday afternoon and next week. Cooler temperatures will go along with it, a high of 67. Deer Lodge, today will be at 59, and some rain returns tonight down to 32 overnight. Now, as we go through Thursday, we'll see clearing skies, still a little bit on the cool side, but reasonable, upper 50s, upper 60s on Friday, mid and upper 70s this weekend, And then Memorial Day, we're going to be right near 80 with a chance of some isolated thunderstorms. Better chance of rain and cooler on Tuesday. Once that front from the west passes through, we'll be at 64. And then for Whitehall, 64 for us today. Some thunderstorms this afternoon. Rain overnight tonight and 36. 61 for Thursday. Low 70s Friday. And then Saturday and Sunday, we'll be in the upper 70s and then 80 by Sunday. Here in Butte, partly cloudy skies most of the day. A couple of showers late afternoon, early evening time frame. We'll see that rain last into tonight, 32 for the overnight low. And then 56 in the mix on Thursday. A few showers in the morning, then we're going to dry up. Now for Friday, partly cloudy, and then sunshine wall-to-wall. Saturday and Sunday, we can bet on 70s. And then Monday, 76 and a chance of some light showers, 42 overnight, and then rain and cooler on Tuesday with a high of 63. I'm meteorologist Jeff Wombach. That's the KBOW Copper 94 weather.
1: Well, thank you, Jeffrey. It might be a little cold outside, but it's getting a little warm here in the studio this morning and warming up outside as well. 38 degrees with some showers in the vicinity going on right now. 39 at the airport. They're saying mostly cloudy. There are some light showers, some in the form of snowflakes coming down out there in the valley this morning. And by the way, we are the cool spot, the only ones in the 30 range. 38 on Dewey, 39 at the airport. Then things warm up to 41 in Wise River, 41 in Drummond, both with mostly cloudy skies. It looks like 43 degrees right now over in Phillipsburg with the light breeze out of the north. 44 is in Deer Lodge and 44 in Dillon this morning with mostly sunny skies to partly sunny skies. And Anaconda is at 45 degrees. Whitehall, 47 with partly sunny skies. And Boulder showing off at 50 degrees with mostly cloudy skies. Again, 38 here on Dewey Boulevard, 39 at the Burt Mooney Airport. And that's how you're doing things here at about 8:36 on your Wednesday, May 20th. But as you just heard, the S word is in the forecast for today and tonight. All right, moving along now. 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But first, how about a getaway with Miss Jerry?
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0: 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But first, we got to get through this timeout.
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0: Oh, yeah. 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Well, I better catch my breath as I get ready to run you through some sports and stuff. 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A softball team. What a game it was. We'll talk about that. 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
0: Alright, I caught my breath and I'm ready to get back at it with some sports and stuff for you now. 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Well, what's going on? Butte Central Maroons is what's going on. The Maroons softball team wrapped up their senior night last night at Stodden Park, and what a game it was as the Beaverhead County team came up. The Dillon Beavers were here in town, and it started out with Dillon putting up a run on the bottom to start the game in the first inning. Butte Central answered with two in the bottom of the inning, take 2-1 lead at the end of one. Then the Maroons gave up a run to tie it up in the top of the second, but came back and put two more runs across the plate in the bottom of the second to take a 4-2 lead. Dillon able then to plate three in the third inning as they took a 5-4 lead before Butte Central added one more in the bottom of the third to tied up at five apiece. Dillon broke the tie in the fourth with a run on the top. Butte Central unable to score in the bottom of the fourth. But they held Dillon scoreless in the top of the fifth and plated one in the bottom of the fifth to tie the ball game up at six apiece. And then the sixth inning saw Dillon plate a run Butte Central unable to get one in the bottom of the inning. Dillon then played one more in the top of the seventh. Butte Central came back up to plate, looking to put the game back in reach, down by two at the time. And they plated one in the bottom of the seventh, but the rally stopped there. It ended up falling 8-7 in a great softball matchup, a Southwest State Classic. 8-7, the final, a thriller. Fans had a whole bunch to cheer about as Butte Central seniors wrapped up their career and their season at home. So congratulations. A great outing. What a great performance. Now, other things going on. It is going to be crazy this week as we get into postseason time. As softball yesterday. Now, today it's track. Montana Tech qualifiers are at the NAIA Outdoor Track and Field Championships. That's going on in Asheville, North Carolina today. Then tomorrow, it's play-in game for Butte High Bulldogs softball. The Bulldogs will play host to Helena Capital. First game at 3 o'clock at Stodden Park. Second game at 5 o'clock. If needed. So Butte High getting a win at 3 would finish it, so get on out there and support the hometown team and cheer them on. Also, tennis gets underway tomorrow, the divisional tennis tournaments for both Butte High and Butte Central. The Maroons will be at Stodden Park for their divisional tournament starting at 9 a.m. The Bulldogs will be over in Missoula for their divisional tournament as Paul Miranda and his kids take their lunch bucket to work over in Missoula at Playfair Park. And Montana Tech's track team continues to compete at the North Carolina NAIA National Championships. Then baseball gets underway, that coming your way on Friday, as the Butte High Bulldogs will play host to Kalispell Flathead. Win, and they come back to three legends for the state tournament. Lose, and you go home. But it's two games. Kalispell will have to beat Butte High. The first game, Butte High will play at 3 o'clock, first pitch at 3. Get up there, support the team, and get them a victory so they can come back and play in the state tournament back here at Three Legends. And then Butte Central's baseball team is on the road. They'll be at Columbus with a shot at the state ABC play-in game. They have one game. It's at 2 o'clock. A win, it's off to state for the Maroons. Best of luck to them. And, of course, tennis continues with the Central A Divisional Friday at Stodden Park and Butte High's Double A Divisional over at Missoula on Friday. Montana Tech track continues down in North Carolina, and then it's track time for the rest of the high school teams. Butte Central will be at the Western A Divisional meet, that at Frenchtown. That starts at 1 o'clock on Friday. Butte High's track team will go at noon now at the Western Double A Divisional up at Vigilante Stadium in Helena as track divisionals get underway. And those divisions continue on Saturday for the Maroons. So busy week of sports. Now that's what's going on locally. We'll go to national sports quickly for you, but first I want to remind you that Montana Tech is ready for summer school. Yeah, you want to pick up some extra credit? Now the Tech is graduates have moved on. The school is done for the spring semester and they're starting to gear up for summertime. Summer classes are very important, especially for you youngsters coming out of high school. You want to get a jump start? Take some of those tougher classes. Take some of the classes like a chemistry or a harder math class during the summer where you can focus just on that one class. It helps you get a jump start on fall as well. So get ahead. Or maybe you're a sophomore or a junior and you want to take one class that you're having problems with and get it done during the summer. Montana Tech has those programs set up to make it easier for you to move on with great grades. And you can always take a class over again and upgrade that grade too. It's all summer school fun going on at Montana Tech. Focus on one class and get it done right with Montana Tech on your side. 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Well, what a game last night. It wasn't quite a matter of pettiness, but the New York Knickerbockers found their idea to be, work for them. The Cavaliers down by 22 points with 8:19 left to play in the fourth quarter. Down by 22. The Cavs have been having all kinds of problems with the defense, exploiting Jalen Bronson. So what they decide to do during a timeout, the Knickerbockers said, well, let's take Bronson and just run him at James Harden. Just keep going at James Harden. Bronson then went at it. Went after Brunson. Down by 22. Game one of the Eastern Conference Finals. Results, a 44-11 run in the final 8 minutes and 19 seconds of the game. 44-11. The flurry by New York in the fourth quarter and overtime completed the greatest comeback in NBA history. They win it 115-104 in overtime. Now, according to ESPN analytics, the Cavaliers had a 99.9% chance of winning with 7:49 remaining in the contest. Think about that. Almost 100% guarantee that you will win with almost 8 minutes left to play in the game. And then the Knickerbockers did what they did. Brunson went off, the rest of the team followed, and they came back and won. New York had 9 days off following the sweep at the Philadelphia Sixers. Cavaliers were getting great looks by going to at Brunson and Knicks big man Karl Anthony Towns. But the answer came, and the victory goes to the Knickerbockers. Jason Kidd is out as the head coach of the Dallas Mavericks after 5 seasons and what the team described as a mutual decision. Tuesday evening, Kidd has 4 years and more than $40 million remaining on his contract. Sources tell the Mavericks' Patrick Dumont extended Kidd's contract during Dallas' NBA Finals run in 2024. And again, last season after the Knicks were trying to chase him. But right now, they're trying to figure out how to get out of that contract. Imagine that, right? And, of course, getting ready for NHL action tonight. Game one of the Western Conference Finals of the NHL Stanley Cup run has the Golden Knights and the Avalanche in Denver for game one tonight. The puck will drop this evening in the Ball Arena at 6 o'clock our time. There's the Avs. And the Golden Knights face off for the Western Conference title and a chance to get the Lord Stanley Cup championship. And, of course, tomorrow night, the Canadiens and the Hurricanes will face off in Game 1 of the Eastern Conference Final. That game out in Raleigh, North Carolina. All right, that's what I have for you. A little run a little late this morning. Sports and Stuff on Copper 94 at 9:05 has been a presentation of Montana Tech, where your future is bright and it's waiting for you. 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You. 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
6: ABC News, I'm Sherry Preston. Republican reaction on Capitol Hill to word that the Justice Department will today file an indictment against former Cuban leader Raul Castro. Miami Congresswoman Maria Salazar.
9: Cuba is the epicenter of evil in this hemisphere. President Trump has set this agenda, the America First agenda. Well, Cuba falls right into it. Because when it comes to the island, that is perfectly within the plan.
6: The charges expected to be connected to the shootdown of a humanitarian plane in the 1990s. Barney Frank, the longtime Democratic congressman who brought new visibility to gay rights and helped craft significant reforms to the financial system after the 2008 market collapse, has died at the age of 86. He had congestive heart failure. The wildfire that's been burning in Simi Valley, California, has now led to 43,000 evacuations. It's burned nearly 1,700 acres and is only 15% contained. This is ABC News.
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2: 40% chance of rain or thunderstorms this afternoon with a high of 58 degrees. Tonight, rain and snow possible overnight with a low of 34. Then on Thursday, a chance of rain and snow to start the day. Otherwise, partly sunny and a high of 56.

0: The late, great Whitney Houston on Copper 94, starting up your 9 o'clock hour. And we want to remind you, this weekend, Memorial Day activities going on all over southwestern Montana. 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
0: George Sampson, an African-American inventor, may not be a familiar name, but his invention is known by all. 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More next.
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According to the weatherman, 90% chance of rain and or snow. 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We'll make sure we keep updating you on the forecast. 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
7: Freedom isn't free. This Memorial Day, Pitt Printers pauses to remember and honor the brave men and women who have made the ultimate sacrifice for our country. 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
0: I tried to hold her off, but the lady on Yale Street just kept screaming for more Taylor. So here you go. Taylor Swift back on the airwaves at Copper 94 with The Fate of Ophelia.

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0: We're wrapping things up here in your 9 o'clock hour on this Wednesday with a great duet from Kid Rock and Sheryl Crow. Take a look.

0: you and I slipping our way into the 10 o'clock hour with Train pulling out of the station, and we're pulling into a quick timeout. Going to tell you about some of our great partners here on Copper, and then jump you right back into the hits.
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0: track covering the great hit by the Monkees, I'm a Believer. Interesting enough, that song written by Neil Diamond. And he got fired from his record label because he gave the song to the Monkees, which, by the way, went to number one for them. And his record label was so mad, they fired him. He had to find somebody else to record all of his hits. I guess their loss, his gain. And a good song to listen to on Copper.
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0: I can definitely feel that one. That's Charlie Puth on Copper 94. Hey, I want to remind you, it's the opening of camping season this weekend as the great trek with the campers to the outdoors takes off. But we do want to remind you, the Forest Service is letting everybody know that, again, things are tender dry out there with the mild winter we had. So be very, very careful with your fires. Make sure you put them out. Leave nothing sitting there smoldering, and be careful, okay? All right, let's move you along. We're going to get careful with music from Alex Warren, a former number one, next.
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0: Setting fire to the range, one thing, but will it burn up snow? We're going to be needing that tonight. I'll give you details when we check your copper forecast at the top of the hour.
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0: ABC News, I'm Chuck Sievertson. The Justice Department is expected to announce charges against Raul Castro, say sources familiar to ABC News. Charges include murder for a relief plane shoot down in the 1990s. Congresswoman Maria Salazar, Florida Republican.
1: Today is a glorious day for those Cubans who had to leave their homeland unwillingly, the people that we represent in the city of Miami.
0: Two police officers who defended the Capitol in the January 6, 2021 attack by Trump supporters are suing to stop the creation of the nearly $2 billion Trump fund that could potentially compensate rioters from that day. ABC's Peter Haralambos.
2: Former Capitol Police Officer Harry Dunn and Metropolitan Police Department Officer Daniel Hodges alleged the compensation fund would not only encourage those who committed violence in the name of President Trump, but also directly finance their operations.
0: President Trump endorsing Texas Attorney General Ken Paxton over Republican Senator John Cornyn, who says he's still running for re-election. This is ABC News.
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11: A 40% chance of rain or thunderstorms this afternoon with a high of 58 degrees. Tonight, rain and snow possible overnight with a low of 34. Then on Thursday, a chance of rain and snow to start the day. Otherwise, partly sunny and a high of 56.

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0: That's your Boozy on Cop 94. You know, in the 11 o'clock hour, we always share what's for lunch. And that song just described the menu here in the Copper studio today.
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0: Well, your prayers have been answered. I'm out of your way for the rest of the day, and Asher's on his way in to take your requests for the Copper Lunchbox.
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0: Thanks for spending your morning with me here at Copper 94. As I head out the door, I'm leaving you with one of the greats, Mr. Billy Joel, now on Copper 94. Whoa!

0: It's time for summer cheers with your favorite beers from the Philsburg Brewing Company's The Springs. 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
1: I like that last ad because that reminds me, summer is almost here, and I'm very excited for it, even if today's going to be, well, you know, it's going to be. I don't want to say anything else. I don't want to make it worse than it is. It's sunny, and I'm good with that. So here we are. Welcome to Wednesday afternoon, flying through another week and month. Ugh, crazy, but here we are. We're ready for another edition of the Copper Lunchbox, where you call 494-7500, and we get your favorite song on the air, whatever you're feeling today. We already have a couple early birds in, so we'll get right to Ron and Wacky News, another full edition at 6 minutes on the nose, so lots of craziness still going on, as to be expected. So let's see what Ron found with today's Wacky News on our Wacky Wednesday, if you will. 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
2: Side of the news. Well, we're all motoring today. Starting out with a high-speed chase in Fort Myers, Florida. A gentleman in a Lexus driving erratically down the highway. Cops were called. Highway Patrol jump in. Lee County drivers burned through two counties without common sense. It was Saturday night this last weekend. Witnesses in the area described the car racing through residential areas, then out onto State Road 82, and cops trying to stop the car, chasing the car, everybody at a high rate of speed, and that's when the driver lost control. Witnesses described the moment of impact. The man driving over 130 miles an hour on a state road went around a corner too fast, went into a line of trees. Tire tracks gouged into the dirt, broken taillights, splintered wood as he smacked into the trees. Snapped exhaust pipes sitting in the grass. The Lexus smoking. As the police officers dragged the man out of his car, he stunned everybody. Started laughing. Started saying, that was a good time. You guys almost had me earlier, but I got by you. The man showed zero remorse, started laughing, and then as troopers were reading his rights, he stopped them and said, hey, do I need to get a faster car next time? I mean, that Lexus was pretty good. I got up to 135. But should I get a faster car so next time it makes it tougher for you guys to catch me? Uh-huh. No alcohol, no drugs involved. Just a lack of a brain. Yeah, those happen. How about this guy, a Washington man? 21-year-old Duop Tiet Pidor. Duop, D-U-O-P, Duop, was charged in May for breaking into a Pierce County business and stealing a yellow Corvette. Yep, he stole the yellow Corvette. A high-speed chase occurred. This is back in January. Washington State Patrol troopers finally caught the plateless yellow Corvette speeding on State Route 410 at 120 miles an hour. Not the guy in Florida beat him. Anyway, the pursuit ended when the trooper executed a pit maneuver, forcing the car off the road and into embankment. But the story doesn't end there. Following his initial arrest, the Corvette was impounded and towed to a tow yard as evidence of the theft before it could be returned to the owner. fast forward 3 months. Yes, all the way now to the month of April. And Pedor is seen being dropped off at the towing company's yard, opening a gate, walking in, climbing in the same yellow Corvette that he'd already been arrested for stealing, and drives off. Yep. Same car, stolen twice. Kind of like the bus kid yesterday, right? Oh, he was easily arrested because by now they knew his home address. They knew everything about him. Cops didn't chase. They just waited for him to come home. Got the car back. Got him back. This time, he's not getting out of jail. And finally, he's staying motorized out in Florida. A Florida man has been arrested for a DWI. No, not driving while intoxicated. The man arrested for droning. Droning while intoxicated. Didn't know that was a thing, did you? Yep, Richard Carpenter, no relation to Chad over at Meatblock. But Richard Carpenter, a 34-year-old contractor, at 12:20 a.m. on a Monday, was being reckless with his drone. As he sat in his backyard, he was flying his drone around apartment complex, looking in people's windows, and finally saw a man and a woman sitting in a car in a parking lot. The window was open, so he buzzed down, kept going back and forth across the open window, and the driver and the girlfriend in the car were not too happy about the intrusion. It's 12:20 a.m. So the driver reaches out to swat the drone away, and the blades cut him. That's when the driver called 911. Cops showed up, followed the drone back to Murray's patio at the apartment complex. And he said he thought the guy in the car was following him. He'd seen that car numerous times in the parking lot. At different places, he's seen that car. And that guy, he thinks, was following him. Well, come to find out, that guy, Mr. Murray, was a delivery guy. And he was a goober. Food or Uber Eats. Yeah, that's the guy. Anyway, he was delivering food, but he also had a girlfriend in the place and was seeing her. Carpenter arrested for DWI. Droning while intoxicated. But the interesting part, because of his drone cut and because he took away their privacy, he was held in jail on a $150,000 bond. $150,000. Droning while intoxicated, droning period, invasion of privacy is a felony in Florida.
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1: On our sunny, for now, Wednesday, don't want to say too much else. I don't want to jinx anything, because I know the forecast is coming. But we start with Bud's request either way. We start with some Journey and Wheel in the Sky.

keeps on turning as we keep on moving along with requests on our still sunny Wednesday. Again, I'll say that while I can as we go to Dad's request. Some Pink Floyd getting back on. This may be past their prime, but it's still Pink Floyd, and we're still playing it. Here's Take It Back.

0: another one we haven't had on in a while. That's Brian's request. It's Crooked Teeth from Death Cab for Cutie. If I could talk, that would help. As we take a quick break and then into our next couple of requests, we got Queued Up coming right up on Copper.
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another day, another Tommy James classic. It's Cheryl's request, Dragging the Line, and we get another flashback in from Rick's request. I think this is the one, at least I hope it is, as we go to the Animals. It's Don't Let Me Be Misunderstood.

0: That's Andrea's song. It's George Thorogood and Bad to the Bone. Into the back half of our Wednesday lunchbox. Phone's still ringing, so I guess I better answer those, huh? As we get to our next couple of requests after this.
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getting back to music as we get into the back half of our Wednesday lunchbox. There is some stuff on the way, so this one is fitting to throw in today as we go to Ed's request from the Doors. It's Riders on the Storm.

0: one also seems fitting right after the Doors song. That's Dust in the Wind as Kansas gets us towards 1 o'clock in our last couple songs. We're all full as we get our last few in after this on Copper.
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0: Music as we wrap up our Wednesday lunchbox with some Jefferson Starship. It's been a long time since I heard this one and kind of remembered it growing up back in the days. We go to Tim's request. It's Find Your Way Back.

0: Well, if we are going to get rain, might as well play a good song about it. That's CCR and Have You Ever Seen the Rain? 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As we make our way to 1 o'clock and one more song for today's Lucky Lunchbox winner coming up on Copper.
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0: And just like that, we're all done with another Lunchbox. Thank you, everyone, for getting requests in. A lot of good ones we haven't had in a while. Luckily, we can get some stuff that I haven't heard in a long time. I mean, because, you know, I tend to be forgetful. You hear a lot of songs when you have our kind of job. But that's okay. We move along towards 1 o'clock. It'll be very busy coming up the next few hours as Marcy will be having some special check-ins. I'll be hungry again. That's okay. I don't want to spoil it too much, but there's a hint for you as we go to Samantha's request. She is our lucky winner today of some Wash Show Theater tickets and some other stuff as soon as we get the shirts in. Still working on that. But for now, it's Night Ranger and Sister Christian on Copper.

0: ABC News, I'm Chuck Sievertson. The Justice Department has announced charges, including murder, against ex-Cuban dictator Raul Castro and several others. This related to a relief plane's shootdown in the 1990s that killed three American pilots. ABC News Chief Justice Correspondent Pierre Thomas.
1: The order was given to shoot those planes out of the sky, killing those people. The government says it has evidence that Raul Castro was directly involved in that chain of command.
0: Two police officers who defended the Capitol in the January 6, 2021 attack by the Trump supporters are suing to stop the creation of the nearly $2 billion Trump fund that could potentially compensate rioters from that day. Lawyers for former FBI Director James Comey asking to delay his criminal trial scheduled for July 15th by at least 3 months. Prosecutors not opposing it. Accused of threatening to kill President Trump by posting a photo of seashells arranged in the numbers 8647. This is ABC News.
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6: And 1 o'clock on our Wednesday, as we'll be getting busy the next couple hours. Marcy will be over at McDonald's making me hungry and probably someone else, but that's okay. She'll have some updates from over there coming up. But first, a look at the weather brought to you by Butte Insulation. For Wednesday, a cloudy day in the forecast with a 50-50 chance of rain and a high near 57. Tonight, an 80% chance of rain with cloudy skies and a low down to 33. Then on Thursday, a slight chance of rain with partly sunny skies

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2: Well, if you're like me, you just had lunch and it's time to get hungry again. That's okay. Here's Marcy over at McDonald's.
4: If you haven't heard, McDonald's just dropped 6 brand new drinks for the summer. That's right. That's where we're at today. We're at McDonald's here in Butte, and I'm talking with Melissa. Melissa, can you tell us all about the drinks and what's happening as we roll into the next couple weeks?
5: Yes, Marcy. Hello. I'm so glad you're here. Yes, we have 6 new drinks. 3 of them are dirty sodas. So we have Dirty Dr. Pepper, we have Orange Dream, and then we have Sprite Fairy Blast. And those are delicious. They have cold foam in them, and they are really good. And then we also have a new refresher line. So we have 3 refreshers. We have the mango pineapple with popping boba in it, which I surprisingly really like. That's actually my favorite. Even though I didn't think I liked boba, I do, and it's delicious. I just had one for lunch because we had lunch on the lawn at the elementary school this morning. So I had my refresher. And then we have a strawberry watermelon that we will actually be sampling tomorrow along with the Orange Dream. Those are all really good.
4: All right. So that's just along with your other great menu items. I mean, just always changing and adding and updating and making sure customers get everything they want.
5: Yeah, and we just launched the McValue 2.0, so we no longer have the buy one, add one for a dollar, but we have a new exclusive under $3 lineup that features the McDouble right now that you can get for $2.50. So that's a huge hit right now to get McDouble for that seat. It's pretty awesome. So $2.50 for McDouble right now.
4: Awesome. All right. Come on into McDonald's. And great things are happening, and that's here in Butte. Anaconda, Rocker, Deer Lodge, Dillon, any of those locations can help you out with all the great new refreshers and drinks that are coming out, dirty sodas, and anything on the menu. And we're on your hometown station.

0: Chicago with You're the Inspiration. Let's take a break and then maybe some more inspiration for lunch if you haven't had it already. Marcy's over at McDonald's with some stuff going on over there. She'll have more updates after this on Copper.
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0: Well, now I'm hungry and thirsty again, but that's okay. Let's see what's going on over at McDonald's again as we say hello to Marcy.
6: Mark your calendars because McDonald's is doing something really fun this month. They're calling it Thursday Thursdays. That's right. Tomorrow's the first day, and Melissa, we talked about it in the last break. Want to talk a little bit more about it because we got a little more literature and maybe some of the drinks and kind of what the plan is for Thursday Thursday.
7: Yeah, so tomorrow in between 11 and 1, we will be doing sampling of two of our new drinks, so one refresher and one dirty soda. Tomorrow, the refresher is the strawberry watermelon, and it blends the sweet flavors of strawberry and watermelon with tangy lemonade over ice, freeze-dried strawberries, add an extra sweet treat, and then to give you a boost, our refreshers are moderately caffeinated. So if you need a little caffeine boost in the afternoon, this is a perfect caffeine boost. And then tomorrow, our dirty soda is the Orange Dream. And that is a blend of Hicey Orange Lava Burst and vanilla topped with cold foam. And those are absolutely delicious.
6: Yes, and Melissa, actually, she said, Marcy, do you want to try one? And I said, yes. Let me have your favorite one, and that is the mango pineapple refresher. That's the one with the strawberry popping boba. It's surprisingly awesome.
7: Yes. Yeah, I think Marcy and I were talking about it. It's not the normal size boba where you have to have the extra big straw. It's a smaller boba, so it goes up the McDonald's straw just perfectly, and it just adds that little bit of zest to the drink, and the lemonade is it's got a good tang to it, so it is rather pleasant.
6: Yeah, I really like it a lot. So that's one of several you can try here. Make sure you stop by your McDonald's in Butte, Anaconda, Rocker, Dillon, Deer Lodge. Try the new refreshers and the new dirty sodas here at McDonald's, as well as their other great menu items. And we're on your hometown station.

0: Sean Mendez into the back half of 1 o'clock on our still kind of sunny Wednesday, maybe a little cloudier than I'd like, but we're getting into the back half of the hour and another McDonald's update from RC coming up next on Copper.
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0: Moving along on our Wednesday, let's head back to McDonald's for another update from Marcy.
6: Join McDonald's for Thursday, May 21st at 11 a.m. or from 11 a.m. to 1 p.m. That's the first day, and they've got a couple other days on the schedule, too. And I'm here talking with Melissa, and we've been talking about the drinks, the dirty sodas, as well as the refreshers. And, they're coming out. I'm trying one right now. It's the mango pineapple refresher, and it's great. It's Melissa's favorite as well. So, Melissa, tell us a little bit more about what's happening with the drinks and maybe some other things going on at McDonald's.
7: Yeah, so we have six new exciting drinks. They are somewhat customizable, I would say. I was just thinking about, my favorite is the mango pineapple. My daughter's favorite is the Sprite Berry Blast, but she doesn't get the cold foam, so she just likes the Sprite and the Blue Raspberry together. So you can get any of them without the cold foam. My oldest son likes all of them, so he will try all of them, which I love. And then my baby is he likes Dirty Dr. Pepper with extra cold foam. So they're like opposites, right? One gets a none and the other gets extra. So, they're all absolutely delicious. The orange cream is like a creamsicle, like you're eating ice cream. It's delicious, yes. And then on top of all the new drinks that we have Stranger Things and our Happy Meals right now, so for Happy Meal toys. And we are all also building up for the FIFA event. So we will be having lots of FIFA stuff going on. I don't know if it's a secret, and I'm not good with keeping secrets, but we are doing FIFA cups, I believe. So those will be coming here shortly. So FIFA will be a big with McDonald's, and that'll be coming shortly. So I'm excited to see what the FIFA cups look like. So lots of new stuff coming at McDonald's.
6: Awesome. All right. We're going to be talking more about that as we go along over the next hour and a half. And we are at McDonald's here in Butte, Montana, but you can try that in Anaconda, Rocker, Dillon, and Deer Lodge as well. And we're on your hometown station.

0: That's the Man Eater from Hall & Oates. Speaking of eating, we got a quick break and then another update from McDonald's coming up on Copper.
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0: Just about 2 o'clock, but we still got some time for McDonald's check-ins. Always got time for food and drinks, right? As we say hello once again to Marcy.
4: 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Smoother, a little sweeter, and so good. Swing by McDonald's and try one today, because that's what we've been talking about. And I'm here at McDonald's in Butte talking with Melissa. And that's just one of several new drinks at McDonald's, Melissa. And maybe tell everybody a little more about that. And then, you know, some other upcoming things going on at McDonald's, some things that people can try out.
5: Yeah, so we have our new 6 drinks, 3 refreshers and 3 dirty sodas. And we keep talking about the Dirty Dr. Pepper, and after this, I think I'm going to go make myself one because I'm thirsty and it sounds delicious. But it's just got the right combination of vanilla and the cold foam to just give it that different taste. It tastes really good. And then tomorrow we have our first Thursday. So in between 11 and 1, come in and try either the Strawberry Watermelon Refresher or the Orange Dream. And then we are doing the same thing the following Thursday on May 28th and June 4th. We will be doing Thursdays, and we will be doing the Strawberry Watermelon Refresher and the Sprite Dirty Soda on the 28th. And then on June 4th, we will be doing the Strawberry Watermelon Refresher again. And the Dirty Dr. Pepper. The Strawberry Watermelon Refresher is the number one seller right now. That's everyone's favorite. So maybe we got to try that one next, too. I think I've only tried that one once because I'm obsessed with the Poppin' Strawberry Boba. But that is our number one seller right now. So I think that's why they're focusing on it. So everyone come in and try that one tomorrow in between 11 and 1. And then what else do we have going on? We have the new McValue that has the under $3 menu. We have our McDouble for $2.50, which is a deal. You can't beat that anywhere. That's the, you know, like a classic cheeseburger, but it's got 2 pieces of meat, and it is delicious. We still have our Big Arch. That's going away very soon. So any fans of the Big Arch out there, I would suggest coming and getting your last fix before that one goes away. Super sad that's going away because that is it's huge. It's a very large sandwich, but it's so good. I tried to eat it in the car while I was driving one time, and I made a mess all over myself, but it was so worth it. It's so good. So that will be going away soon, but we got lots of new stuff coming up. We got FIFA coming up, and we have, what did I say? Oh, Stranger Things right now with the Happy Meal. So, yeah, lots.

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1: 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The United Veterans Council invites you to come join them as they remember those who gave their lives for us. Their Memorial Day services will be at the Butte Civic Center on Monday, May 25th, starting at 10 a.m. The Memorial Day services will honor those that lost their lives in service to our country. The event will feature the Silver Bow Singers, multiple voices from the community, keynote speaker Troy Springer. 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
4: Almost 2 o'clock, but we still got room for another check-in this hour. Let's head to McDonald's with Marcy.
5: McDonald's just leveled up their drink game, and we're here for it. 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We're talking crafted sodas like the Dirty Dr. Pepper and Sprite Berry Blast, both topped with smooth cold foam. And what else, Melissa?
6: Well, we have...
5: I said the Dirty Dr. Pepper.
6: Oh, I was like, wait, I don't know what you said. Hold on, I'm not that fast. Well, we have the one that you're drinking, the mango pineapple. I'm going to go, all I've been thinking about is that Dirty Dr. Pepper since we talked about it the last time. So I need to go make that, but I got distracted. I'm always easily distracted. And maybe I'll bring you out an orange drink.
5: Oh, yeah, yeah.
6: Because that one is really good. If anybody likes the, you know, like the classic old Dixie cup, where it's like half white, yeah, half orange. That's what it reminds me of.
5: Yeah.
6: So it's like ice cream and a drink. It's so good. So now we're going to have some. Going to, again, need some of that in our lives. And then we've been talking about things that are coming up and exciting in McDonald's. June 23rd, we are celebrating America's first 250th birthday with fried apple pies. So fried apple pies will be available again for a limited time. And if anybody out there remembers the old fried apple pie at McDonald's, they are absolutely delicious. So they'll be back for a limited time to celebrate America's birthday. And we're really excited for that. So June 23rd is when it's coming. So be ready for it.
5: All right. I love it. All that and more always happen at McDonald's because they always make the best effort to try to keep up with their customers and do things different for their customers. So stop by and see us. We're in the Butte McDonald's, or you can stop by Anaconda, Rock, or Dillon, or Deer Lodge, and we're on your hometown station.

0: ABC News, I'm Chuck Sabertson. The Justice Department announcing charges, including murder, against ex-Cuban dictator Raul Castro and several others related to Cuba shooting down two relief planes in the 1990s that killed three American pilots. Acting Attorney General Todd Blanche in Miami.
1: We expect that he will show up here by his own will or by another way.
0: Former Trump administration official Michael Caputo says he is requesting $2.7 million from that compensation fund President Trump wants the Justice Department to set up. Caputo claiming he was targeted in the Russia investigation. Update on the American missionary doctor who is working in Congo in Africa and tested positive for the Ebola virus, Dr. Satish Pillai with the CDC.
2: The American has landed in Germany and is at the hospital and in stable condition.
0: That would be the hospital at a U.S. air base in Germany. Wall Street major indexes are up. Oil prices are lower. This is ABC News.
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9: Wednesday, cloudy day in the forecast with a 50-50 chance of rain and a high near 57. Tonight, an 80% chance of rain with cloudy skies and a low down to 33. Then on Thursday, a slight chance of rain with partly sunny skies and a high

0: playing that because I wish we had a little more sunshine, but that's all right. That's Katrina in the Waves into 2 o'clock and another update from McDonald's. Marcy is standing by and we'll have more right after this on Copper.
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0: And as we are head right on through May, Memorial Day is coming up, and we need volunteers to help honor veterans by placing flags in Butte cemeteries. 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Group will be meeting on Saturday, May 23rd at Mount Moriah Cemetery at 9 a.m. to plant the flags. The flags then will be recovered after Memorial Day on May 26th. If you do need more information, call Dan Core at 406-491-1692. 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
1: 2:15 on our Wednesday, it's time to head back to McDonald's for another update from Marcy.
2: So Thursdays at McDonald's start tomorrow, May 21st, and then the next one's May 28th and June 4th. So if you've been listening, we've been talking about the all-new...

0: get on that one. Maybe what are some of the other drinks that people can try?
1: So we have the Sprite Berry Blast. So that's our classic Sprite with blue raspberry syrup and the cold foam on top. And that one is really delicious. I keep saying everything's really delicious, but I do mean it. Unless you're trying all six at a time, make sure you cleanse your palate, right, with water in between. But speaking of water, our refreshers are made with lemonade. But if the lemonade is too tart or you're not a fan of lemonade, like my daughter, you can get water instead. That's not really out there. Like, they don't advertise that. But, yes, lemonade's not your cup of tea. You can still get a refresher made with water. I like to do it that way sometimes just because the lemonade's a little tart for me. And so, depending on my mood, I'll get it made with water. And it's still really good that way. The strawberry watermelon refresher is the one that'll be on the sampling tomorrow in between 11 and 1. And that is the sweet flavor of strawberry and watermelon with a tangy lemonade over ice. So it'll be made, the sample will be made with lemonade tomorrow. And then freeze-dried strawberries are in that one. So that one's really delicious. So in between 11 and 1 tomorrow, come on in, come see us, try a strawberry melon refresher or the orange dream, which, like we were talking about, it tastes like those Dixie Cup orange and white ice creams. So those are delicious and a classic. So come try that tomorrow.
2: Awesome. So that's the first date. Now there's a couple other Thursdays, May 28th and June 4th, where you can sample other drinks. So stop by McDonald's here in Butte, Anaconda, Rocker, Dillon, or Deer Lodge, and we're on your hometown station.

0: That's Younger You. It's Miley Cyrus and 2 o'clock on our cloudy Wednesday. But to cheer you up, we have another update from McDonald's on the way, kind of making me thirsty for a Dr. Pepper, but I'll get one of those later. Let's take a break, and then it'll be Marcy next on Copper.
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6: It's May in Anaconda at APOC World, and there's lots of fun things happening. Bud, what's going on?
7: We got the Varmageddon kicking off here in Anaconda. It's a three-month gopher hunt. It's $100 to sign up. We give a gun away each month. You cut the tails off, bring them in to us, and we have a grand prize at the end of it. So it's a pretty fun event to come to. We're at 1618 Montana Drive, Anaconda, Montana. Suppressors are kind of a big deal now that the tax stamp dropped off. Come on in and check out our suppressors. We have a silencer shop kiosk in here that you can get filled out, and we can get you ready for a suppressor.
0: Moving our Wednesday along by heading back to McDonald's, here's another update from Marcy.
8: McDonald's has leveled up their drink game, and we're here for it. That's right. 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It's very interesting. The boba is different than a boba you might think or be used to. And blackberry passion fruit with freeze-dried dragon fruit. These are six new drinks, all at McDonald's. And, you know, it's time to find your all-new favorite. And tomorrow is actually the first Thursday, May 21st. And you can come in and try a couple of the drinks. And Melissa, tell us again what people can try tomorrow at the first Thirsty Thursday. Oh, I can't say that. Thirsty Thursday.
9: It's a tongue twister test, and we're failing, which is okay because it's all about having fun, and we're having fun at McDonald's. We're not getting bullied by Ron Davis today, so that's always fun. I hope he's listening and laughing. Tomorrow you can sample the strawberry watermelon refresher, which is the blend of strawberry and watermelon with lemonade served over ice with freeze-dried strawberries. And then our dirty soda that you can try tomorrow is the Orange Dream, which is the blend of the Hicey Orange Lava Burst and vanilla topped with cold foam. So those are the samples that you can get. You can get sugar-free vanilla, not in the sample tomorrow, but just normally when you order, you can do a sugar-free vanilla in that Hicey Orange if you like. So come down and try it. Yeah, just a little sugar-free just to save a little bit on that sugar if you're watching, you know, things like that. Yeah, try to behave sometimes. But yes, absolutely. I've got mine finally. So excited for it. The girls back there made it for me. They're ready to make any drink for you, and they're actually having a lot of fun with it. So we've got, we have a, as a redemption for crew, and we have had a lot of crew drinking these drinks, and they love them just as much as I do. So we are having fun with these drinks.
8: Awesome. Okay. And you can come down and try yours. We're at McDonald's here in Butte. Anaconda Rocker, Dillon, and Deer Lodge. And we're on your hometown station.

0: That's the Pretenders as we get to the bottom of 2 o'clock in another McDonald's update. I'm still getting hungry, if you can tell. That's okay. Got a couple more, and our next one is coming up on Copper.
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0: 2:30 on our Wednesday. Let's head back to McDonald's because I'm still getting hungry. I'm still waiting on that Dr. Pepper. That does sound good. But in the meantime, let's see what's going on now with Marcy.
7: How would you like to try a new drink at McDonald's? That's right. They've got tons of new drinks at McDonald's. And kickoff is tomorrow, although you can, I mean, theoretically, you could get those today, too, if you wanted. Right, Melissa?
8: Yeah, absolutely. You can come in right now. You could try one. That's not going to be on sample tomorrow if you're interested in that. So that would be the Sprite Berry Blast or the Dirty Dr. Pepper. We haven't really talked about the raspberry, the blackberry, my bad. Blackberry Passion Fruit Refresher. And that one is also really good. It's a blend of blackberry, passion fruit, lemonade served over ice with freeze-dried dragon fruit, and that one is absolutely delicious as well. That one's a refresher, so it's got caffeine for that mid-afternoon boost if anybody's needing it, especially anyone going to, you know, recital or anything, you know, games in Butte tonight. You need a little pick-me-up. This is the perfect pick-me-up. So try one of the refreshers. Those ones won't be on sample tomorrow. The strawberry watermelon refresher will be the one that we'll be sampling tomorrow, so come in and try that mango pineapple refresher with the boba or the blackberry passion fruit refresher, all of which are absolutely delicious. I was going to say to die for, but I don't know. Can we say that on the radio? Sure. I just did. Yeah, I know. I think Ron's done all of them. But yeah, come on in, try them, get something to eat while you're here. We have our new under $3 menu featuring right now the McDouble for $2.50. So come and get one of those and little mid-afternoon pick-me-up.
9: That's right. And yeah, they are incredible because I've had I'm on my second drink now. Okay. So anyway, come on in and try them. We are at McDonald's in Butte, but you can go to McDonald's in Anaconda, Rocker, Dillon, and Deer Lodge, too. And we're on your hometown station.

0: Breathe Again from Toni Braxton as we move our Wednesday along towards 3 o'clock, just flying right through the day, huh? I'm still hungry, I know. I'll figure it out. But for now, let's take a break, and then we'll go to McDonald's once again with Marcy coming up on Copper.
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4: Moving right through our Wednesday and May, that means it's almost summer, thank goodness, and that means there's a bunch of new stuff at McDonald's. 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
5: Strawberry watermelon refresher or a orange dream. Yes. Dirty soda.
6: Yes. Right. So, and that's what I'm trying right now, is the orange dream dirty soda, and it truly does taste like those little Dixie cups with the orange flavored ice cream and the vanilla. Yeah, it truly does. It's a great drink. And I, so this is my second drink because I also tried the, what is it called again?
5: The mango pineapple refresher with the strawberry poppin' boba.
6: Yeah. And those were awesome. That's just a nice added thing, flavor to it. I love it.
5: Yeah, and it's not, I don't even know if it's the flavor, but it's just the, and I'm not, I don't like a lot of texture,
6: yeah,
5: but it's just enough to give it that little bit of like an extra like zazz to the drink, right?
6: Zazz.
5: Like it gives it a little bit of zazz to the drink. So it's just like, ooh, fun. So good. They are so good. This new lineup is great. It's just barely the tip, I think, of what is coming with McDonald's and the drinks lineup. So,
6: oh, good.
5: Yes, hopefully lots of new stuff. They haven't told us anything, but I know there's more coming. So it'll be an exciting year. Lots of stuff going on this year.
6: The start of lots of great things to come.
5: Yeah, just the start of lots of great things, starting with the Stranger Things Happy Meal. If anybody wants Stranger Things Happy Meal toys, we got those happening right now. We've got FIFA coming up in a couple weeks, so that'll be really exciting, celebrating FIFA soccer coming back to the USA since, I think, the 90s, right? It's been a long time since that we've had the World Cup in the USA. And then celebrating America's 250th birthday, we are doing the fried apple pie, so we'll be starting that by June 23rd. So,
6: it's all coming!
5: Yeah,
6: love it!
5: All the
6: Put some zazz in your day, as Melissa said. Zazz. Yeah. That's a great word.
5: Yeah.
6: The word for the day.
5: The word of the day.
6: So come by McDonald's. We're here in Butte, Anaconda, Rocker, Deer Lodge, and Dillon, and we're on your hometown station.

0: Some of it's because they're good songs. Some of it is me just wanting more sunshine. I'm doing my best here. As Natasha Bedingfield gets us towards 3 o'clock and our last McDonald's update. I think I'm finally over my hunger. I'll just have to suck it up for a few hours. But we got one more update from Marcy coming up next on Copper.
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0: Just about 3 o'clock on our Wednesday. Let's head back to McDonald's one last time with Marcy.
7: Hey, thanks for joining us one last time. As the last couple hours, we've been talking about the all-new drinks at McDonald's. And Melissa and I have, well, we haven't tried every one of them, but we've tried almost every one of them. You should come join us.
8: Yeah, we should have made that a goal to see if we could try one of each one. I guess if we would have done small, we probably would have got through them all. But I like the large Dr. Pepper. But yeah, we were doing pretty good. We are definitely hydrated. We're staying hydrated here at McDonald's, trying some of the 6 new drinks that we have. So 3 new refreshers, 3 new dirty sodas, and lots of fun happening here with that. Lots of fun happening tomorrow, too. In between 11 and 1, come see us at one of your local McDonald's. We got Butte Rocker, Deer Lodge Anaconda, Dillon. Come see us and sample one of those new drinks that we got.
7: That's right. And try Melissa's favorite.
8: My favorite is the mango pineapple with the strawberry poppin' boba for that zazz. That zazz. Got to get that zazz.
7: That's also my favorite.
8: Yes. It's really good. Marcy's only tried 3 of them. Or, no, she didn't try my dirty Dr. Pepper. But she's tried 2 of them. So she has now developed the same favorite as me. So, and it's because it is so good. It is so good. But yeah, I can't have too much caffeine, so I might have to switch to water after this. I'm going to be caffeine loaded all night here at McDonald's.
7: That's right. So anyway, McDonald's. Butte, Anaconda, Rocker, Deer Lodge, and Dillon, and we're on your hometown station. Perfect.
8: Excellent. Thank you.

0: ABC News, I'm Chuck Sievertson. What's next now that the Justice Department has indicted ex-Cuban dictator Raul Castro and several others for murder related to Cuba shooting down two relief planes in the 1990s that killed three American pilots? No details from the acting attorney general. And as for ABC News legal contributor Dan Abrams...
1: Cuba doesn't extradite, right? So there's going to have to be some new policy that is implemented based on political force to get Cuba to suddenly give up Raul Castro. I don't see how that would happen, but look, things are changing.
0: Two police officers who defended the Capitol in the January 6, 2021 attack by Trump supporters are suing to stop the creation of the nearly $2 billion Trump fund that could potentially compensate rioters from that day. At the close on Wall Street, the major indexes have gains. The Dow up more than 600 points. Oil prices are lower, but Brent crude is still above $100 a barrel. This is ABC News.
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3: Day. A cloudy day in the forecast with a 50-50 chance of rain and a high near 57. Tonight, an 80% chance of rain with cloudy skies and a low down to 33. Then on Thursday, a slight chance of rain with partly sunny skies and a high near 55.
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0: That's Bruno Mars, and at 3 o'clock on our Wednesdays, we take a break, and then it'll be music from the Goo Goo Dolls, Teddy Swims, Pink, and more coming up on Copper.
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Now it's time to go back in history on today's time capsule. Today is Wednesday, May 20th, day number 140 of 2026. There are 225 days left in the year. On this day in 1862,

U.S. President Abraham Lincoln signed the Homestead Act, which provided 160 acres of public land virtually free of charge to those who lived on and cultivated the land for at least 5 years. In 1873, Levi Strauss and Jacob Davis were granted a patent for trousers reinforced with rivets, the origin of what we now call jeans. In 1882, Germany, Austria, Hungary, and Italy secretly formed the Triple Alliance, a treaty organization that provided mutual protection against attacks by other European powers until Italy entered World War I. And on this day in 1902, Cuba gained its independence from the United States, which had taken control of the island a few years earlier after defeating Spain in the Spanish-American War. And finally, some birthdays being celebrated today include singer Cher, she is turning 80, rapper Busta Rhymes is 54, singer John Party is 41, and soccer star Trinity Rodman is 24 today. And that's the Time Capsule on Kite.

0: swims and lose control on our cloudy Wednesday, but there's a little blue sky as we get into the back half of 3 o'clock. Let's take a break, and then it's Madonna up next here on Copper.
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0: Let's take a look at what's going on with the Nightlife. 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For Wednesday, a few things are coming up at the Butte Public Library. At 4 o'clock, it is Wii and Board Games Night. 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Night at 7, across the street, the Covalite Theater is hosting a free movie night. That starts tonight at 7 at the Covalite at 215 West Broadway. Also going on over in Deer Lodge at 7 o'clock, you can find Trivia Night at the Mount Powell Tap Room. That's tonight at 7 at 320 Main Street in Deer Lodge. And the Nightlife is brought to you by the Washoe Theater at 305 Main Street in Anaconda. And they are showing Michael tonight at 7. And that's the Nightlife here on Copper.

0: Never been to Memphis, but must be alright if that song got that popular with it. That's Mark Cohn and Walking in Memphis, getting us to the top of the hour, and more music coming up on Copper.
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0: ABC News, I'm Chuck Stevenson. It's not clear what happens next now that the Justice Department has indicted ex-Cuban dictator Raul Castro and several others for murder related to Cuba shooting down two relief planes in the 1990s that killed three American pilots. Castro's in Cuba. President Trump has been saying he's not in a hurry to make a peace deal with Iran today following his return from giving the commencement address at the Coast Guard Academy in Connecticut.
1: Right on the borderline, believe me. If we don't get the right answers, it goes very quickly. We're all ready to go. We have to get the right answers. It would have to be a complete 100% good answer.
0: Two police officers who defended the Capitol in the January 6, 2021 attack by Trump supporters are suing to stop the creation of the nearly $2 billion Trump fund that could potentially compensate rioters from that day. U.S. oil closed below $100 a barrel, but Brent crude is still above $100. This is ABC News.
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5: For Wednesday, a cloudy day in the forecast with a 50-50 chance of rain and a high near 57. Tonight, an 80% chance of rain with cloudy skies and a low down to 33. Then on Thursday, a slight chance of rain with partly sunny.

0: That's DHT into 4 o'clock as we take a quick break, and then you can listen to a couple ideas on what to do for dinner tonight, coming up next on Copper.
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0: now it's time for a look at our community issues.
1: This weekend, we take time to stop and remember those who gave their lives so we can enjoy the freedoms that we do here in this country. The United Veterans Council invites you to come join them as they remember those who gave their lives for us. Their Memorial Day services will be at the Butte Civic Center on Monday, May 25th, starting at 10 a.m. The Memorial Day services will honor those that lost their lives in service to our country. The event will feature the Super Bowl singers, multiple voices from the community, keynote speaker Troy Springer. They'll also have refreshments available with help from Bill Melvin and the Civic Center crew, the American Legion Post 1 and Auxiliary, the VFW Post 1448 and their auxiliary, the Disabled American Veterans, and the Marine Corps League. It'll be a day of remembrance and a day to honor those who gave it all. Be sure to join us Monday, 10 a.m. at the Butte Civic Center.
0: If you have an issue of importance to our community, give us a call at 494-7777.

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0: Huey Lewis and the News. As we get to the bottom of 4 o'clock on our Wednesday, some more music from Luke Combs is on the way. The Go-Go's are coming up. Gracie Abrams, all in this next half hour, right here on Copper.
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0: smile. Big ol' smile for your Wednesday. It's Uncle Cracker getting us towards the top of the hour and a road report before you head out. That's coming up next on Copper.
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15: Time for Afternoon Report here in your hometown stations. Well, as we are working our way right on through our Wednesday, not a ton more to report. It's like we've been seeing the last couple of days, a little bit of rain and snow in the forecast all the way through Thursday. And road construction staying the same here in Southwest Montana, especially around Butte. Centennial Avenue, that bridge work is being done. Burlington Street, that bridge work is being done. Looks like they finally might be getting close to being done at the top of the pass, as it is currently saying there on 511MT.net. Whitehall has a median crossover, and then from the Cardwell Hill all the way through Manhattan, roadwork is being done. Expect some reduced speeds and some lanes closed. We can also see some lanes being closed as I-15 northbound from 96 to 111. So they're working on some bridge decks over there. Melrose, and that area continues to see intermittent lane and shoulder closures. And then intermittent lane shoulder closures again from Dillon all the way through Idaho as you are going right on through that pass over Menida. And that has been our afternoon road report. Make sure you check 511MT.net for most up-to-date road conditions. 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

0: ABC News, I'm Chuck Sievertson. Next steps are not clear after the Justice Department announced charges, including murder, against ex-Cuban dictator Raul Castro and several others. This related to the shootdown of two relief planes in the 1990s that killed three American pilots. Acting Attorney General Todd Blanche in Miami.
1: We expect that he will show up here by his own will or by another way.
0: Two police officers who defended the Capitol in the January 6, 2021 attack by Trump supporters are suing to stop the creation of the nearly $2 billion Trump fund that could potentially compensate rioters from that day. As Memorial Day travel starts, the opposite of a bump has delayed and canceled some flights at New York's LaGuardia Airport.
2: Ground, what happened to the runway 422?
3: There's a sinkhole.
2: Part of the construction project?
3: I think that's safe to assume that.
0: This is ABC News.
4: You think a ticket for not wearing your seatbelt is the worst that could happen? 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
7: Now it's time for Montana News. It has been announced that a Park County man who authorities say documented plans for a mass casualty attack at Chico Hot Springs has been sentenced to 10 years in federal prison. 24-year-old Caden Lewis of Emigrant pleaded guilty in January to one count of possession of unregistered destructive devices. The investigation began in September 2022 after law enforcement officers responded to Lewis's trailer in Prey, Montana. Inside, officers discovered the body of a man later identified as Casey Anderson with multiple gunshot wounds. Authorities later obtained a search warrant for the trailer, and during the search, they found 8 assembled Molotov cocktails stored in a cabinet, along with dozens of empty bottles, rags, and other materials that could be used to make additional incendiary devices, according to court documents. Officials also said officers discovered journals and writings in which Lewis described plans to attack Chico Hot Springs. The case was prosecuted by Assistant U.S. Attorney Jeff Starnes. The FBI and the Park County Sheriff's Office investigated the case. Lewis was charged with one count of deliberate homicide after Anderson's body was found in a camper several miles southeast of Emigrant. And nearly 2 years later, in July 2024, the murder case against Lewis was dismissed due to lack of evidence. In other news, Bridger Public Schools announced that they canceled school today because of a family of black bears on campus. Writing on Facebook, school officials initially said they would delay the start of classes until 10 a.m., pending the removal of a sow and two cubs in a tree on school property. In an update an hour later, school officials decided to cancel classes for the day after consulting with state wildlife officials. This will remove activity from the area to allow bear specialists to do their job and safely get the bears to where they need to be. As of right now, the bears have still yet to be removed. That's Montana News. 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
1: Time for Wednesday sports updates here on The Score, brought to you by Mead Lumber. Lots going on the next few days, so we'll jump right into it. Starting with Montana Tech, track and field athletes are at the Outdoor Championships for NAIA in Asheville, North Carolina. 9 athletes representing Montana Tech started competing today. Have not seen any results from the first day, but we will update you when we get them, as that meet will be going on over the course of the week, as you have a lot of stuff tomorrow for Thursday. Divisional tennis gets underway tomorrow in Butte. Butte Central will be hosting the Central A Divisionals starting early at 9 a.m. Butte High Tennis will be in Missoula for the Western AA Divisionals. And you have softball here in Butte as well. Butte High will be having their play-in series against Helena Capital. If they win the first game, they go to state. Or if Helena Capital wins 2 games, then Capital will go to state. That gets underway at 3 p.m. That's it for local stuff. Let's take a break, and then we'll go to national updates on The Score.
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1: Welcome back to The Score, as we started the NBA playoffs, which continue to be super entertaining, maybe like a half tier below the entertainment value of the Spurs-Thunder game 1, but that was still really good, as the Cavaliers were up by like 20 with just a couple minutes left in the fourth. I think it was like a 99% chance to win with 7 minutes left, and they were up 20. Then all of a sudden, New York just flipped a switch and forced overtime from there, and dominating in overtime as well, winning 115-104. These both kind of feel like finals series. Makes me wonder how the finals are going to be. New York gets game 1, led by Jalen Brunson with 38 points in total, as you have the Western Conference Finals tonight. San Antonio and Oklahoma City have game 2 after the Spurs' thrilling game 1 win. You also have game 1 in the Stanley Cup playoffs of the Western Conference Finals. It is Vegas and Colorado tonight. In the NFL, it was confirmed by Aaron Rodgers himself. This will be his last season in the NFL. He did a press conference after signing that deal with the Steelers and wanted to give it one more season, as he was given the opportunity to reunite with Mike McCarthy his former coach in Green Bay, so after this year, he's hanging it up. Would be nice to send him out the Super Bowl ring. I'm just saying that as a Steelers fan, but we'll see how that goes, as we have some baseball scores for you. In Major League Baseball today, Arizona beat San Francisco 6-3, Texas beat Colorado 5-4, Minnesota beats Houston 4-1, Tampa Bay beat Baltimore 5-3, Cincinnati beat the hot Phillies 9-4, and the Mariners just closed out a big win over the White Sox after getting one hit yesterday. They beat Chicago 5-4. And that about does it for today's show. Time to wrap up and say thanks for tuning in to The Score, brought to you by Mead Lumber. Now back to music on Copper.

0: That's Ellie Goulding into 5 o'clock on our cloudy Wednesday. It stayed pretty dry for the most part, but there is some rain on the way, it looks like, as we have a look at the weather coming up with Mr. Womack. But first, let's take a break and then back to music on Copper.
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0: down getting us to the bottom of 5 o'clock and a look at the weather coming up in for a bit of a cool down the next few days. Let's say hello now to Jeff Womack with more details for today's weather discussion on Copper.
1: Well, some clouds collecting overhead ahead of a cold front that is up to the northwest of us. Now, I got one little system to the west, but that pretty much collapses before it can get in here. We're waiting for that one from the north to sink in here and really give us a real shot at rain. Probably not happening until about late this evening. And then overnight tonight, some of the benches, a little dusting of snow. And then we go into Thursday morning, where those of you to the south of Silver Bow County and south of Jefferson County could get a little bit of accumulation, but it's not going to be around long. Going into Thursday, we're going to clear out again already and then set the stage for a warm weekend. Warm front does push through week one, the eastern half of the state. We got a cold front back to the west of us. So all that being said, we're going to be kind of in that muggy sector of the setup here this weekend. Now, Sunday, a chance of some thunderstorms to the south of us. Maybe a brief pop-up shower late Sunday into Monday as well. And then by Tuesday of next week, a better chance of showers as some of that air I was talking about from the northwest presses in and gives us a chance of rain going into Tuesday. So the bottom line is we'll get the chance of some rain overnight tonight. Badly needed, I might add. And then we continue to warm up from tomorrow all the way through the weekend. I've got the latest numbers for you next.
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1: Anaconda, some thunderstorms and 61 for our high today. Most of them are going to be late afternoon into the evening. Rain overnight tonight and 35 for the overnight low. And then low 60s for us on Thursday. A few leftover showers midday-ish, and then they should all be out of here. We get into Friday partly cloudy and low 70s. Upper 70s for Saturday, and then we're going to try to touch 80 for us on Sunday, and then low 80s on Memorial Day, but a chance of some late in the day showers, but better chance of rain sticking with us on Tuesday afternoon of next week. Cooler temperatures to go along with it, a high of 67. Deer Lodge, today we'll be at 59, and some rain returns tonight down to 32 overnight. Now, as we go through Thursday, we'll see clearing skies, still a little bit on the cool side, but reasonable, upper 50s, upper 60s on Friday, mid and upper 70s this weekend, and then Memorial Day, we're going to be right near 80 with a chance of some isolated thunderstorms, better chance of rain and cooler on Tuesday. Once that front from the west passes through, we'll be at 64. And then for Whitehall, 64 for us today, some thunderstorms this afternoon, rain overnight tonight and 36, 61 for Thursday, low 70s Friday, and then Saturday and Sunday, we'll be in the upper 70s and then 80 by Sunday. here in Butte. Partly cloudy skies most of the day. A couple of showers late afternoon, early evening time frame. We'll see that rain last into tonight. 32 for the overnight low. And then 56 in the mix on Thursday. A few showers in the morning. Then we're going to dry up. Now for Friday, partly cloudy. And then sunshine wall to wall. Saturday and Sunday, we can bet on 70s. And then Monday, 76 and a chance of some light showers, 42 overnight, and then rain and cooler on Tuesday with a high of 63. I'm meteorologist Jeff Womback. That's the KBOW Copper 94 weather.

0: All the notes, it's I Can't Go For That. 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

0: In Rhymes, wrapping my time up with you, it's I Need You. As we get to 6 o'clock, that means I'm out the door. Scott Perini's in now for the rest of the night, and he's got names coming up for tonight's Classics Hour. There's a couple. I don't want to spoil anything, so I was going to say a few names, but then that would tell you what's going on. I don't want you to be surprised. So anyway, I'm out the door. Hope you have a great rest of your Wednesday. We'll talk to you later on Copper. Good night, everyone.
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2: Agreed to in a settlement with President Trump. The officers trying to block payments to their attackers.
0: Take a look at our copper weather throughout the night. Rain and thunderstorms are likely with snow mixed in. Overnight low drop to 32 degrees. And for our Thursday, we'll see a high reaching about 55 with sunny skies. Drop down to 31 by tomorrow night with clouds over. And for our Friday, mostly sunny, 64.
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0: Four back with the Classics Hour, and we're happy to have you along with us. Scott Perini in studio with the music we've lived our lives to, with a spotlight tonight shining down on names in the world of rock music, as the names will be featured in song titles throughout the hour, and it's all being brought to you by Zipley Fiber, Shenanigans Bar and Casino, Red Line Sports, BSW Thrift Store, Top-Up Food Stores all across Montana, D-Motor Company in Anaconda, Butte Carpet 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So let's get things started with an early one, dating all the way back in time to, well, Buddy Holly. Here's Peggy Sue.